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1: Welcome back, Black Cat fans. We are at Bay City Memorial Stadium, the Bay City Black Cats versus the Sealy Tigers, and it is almost time for kickoff. Both teams out at the numbers right now. Tommy, give us those captains real quick.
2: All right, we have for Bay City, we got Captain Wiggins, Captain Jones, and Captain Williams. Bay City has won the toss and have deferred, so it looks like Sealy will start with the ball.
1: And we got Bay City defense first. How exciting.
2: Yeah.
1: For those of you that are joining us, I'm Brandon Gray. I'm here with Tommy Griffin.
2: Tommy Griffin.
1: And we have Mr. Kenny Williams, our statistician in the back, and Mr. Mike Foreman, the legendary,
2: legendary
1: Mike Foreman. I just heard that from some guys out in the hall. So
2: what'd that cost you?
1: I wouldn't use those words, but maybe a shout out. But we're all here in the booth tonight, ready to get this game going. Bay City coming in 5-1, and Sealy 4-2. So definitely going to be a good matchup tonight. Me and Tommy talked a little bit before how Sealy and Bay City always just have a good matchup every year, regardless of how the seasons go. This is kind of like that. I'll call it our second rivalry game. You know, our first being El Campo, but for some reason, Sealy, man, they always either – it's one way or the other, and some of those games are real close, so.
2: Well, you know, Sealy just moved into Division One.
1: Yeah.
2: They were in Division Two. They're Division One because that area over there is really growing, and a lot of people in that Houston area are moving out. So Sealy is profiting from that side of it, so.
1: Most definitely.
2: Yeah.
1: Oh, man. No wind tonight. Beautiful night, by the way.
2: Yep.
1: Weather has just turned very nice if you haven't stepped outside yet. Finally, those hot days are over with, hopefully for a little bit.
2: It was 91 and where I came from.
1: Oh, come on. That's not too bad.
2: Oh, man.
1: And we are way high kick all the way to the 10-yard line, and it's going to be fair caught and no return from the Sealy Tigers. First one of those we've seen happen.
2: Yeah.
1: Yeah. Usually it's in the end zone or, you know, they try to take it out. But Sealy will take over at the 25-yard line, 1st and 10. I'm interested to see if they'll run the same plays they did last year with the big quarterback. Man, that guy absolutely destroyed us last year.
2: Yeah. Thank God he's gone.
1: He did whatever he wanted
2: to
1: do.
2: That's right. He was the deal.
1: That was a man among boys, if
2: That's
1: you want
2: right.
1: to call it that. Let's see what Sealy comes out with. Bay City with the 4-man front. And a triple backfield, and they're going to toss it to the left, number 18, and he is going to be tackled behind the line of scrimmage for a 1-yard loss. Tommy, you seen that before this season?
2: Yes, sir. Jaden Harris from Bay City made a nice tackle. Outside linebacker made that first contact with the young man.
1: And Bay City off to a good start so far. 11:40 left here in the first, all 0-0. And it's going to bring up a 2nd and 11 for the Sealy Tigers. Same formation, 3 running backs in the backfield, quarterback under center, and he's going to hand off up the left side. Number 18 is going to have some running room for about 6 yards all the way to the 30-yard line. Going to bring up a 3rd and manageable 5. Went back to that same side, Tommy.
2: Yep. Well, Mr. Griggs, number one, was the first Black Cat to be there. He had a little help, but Griggs was the first guy to make that nice tackle.
1: Think we're going to see this all night.
2: Yeah.
1: Same formation, hand off to the right side now, and he will get 3 yards.
2: Be 4th down.
1: Going to bring up a 4th and 2 now for the Sealy Tigers, and they look like they're going to go for it. I don't see the punt team coming on.
2: Yeah, well, not you.
1: They've been getting positive yards so far. Bay City is stopping them, but, you know, when you're chipping away,
2: we'll see what they're going to decide to do here.
1: And they're going to go for it on 4th and 2 at the 34-yard line, hand off to the left side, and he will get that first down, a 4-yard gain all the way to the 37-yard line. It's going to be a fresh set of downs for the Sealy Tigers.
2: Yeah, that 3-man set in the backfield, you know, I mean, our defense are going to have to get used to that the first series here, and I think we'll make some adjustments, but that's something we hadn't seen.
1: Something interesting, like a triple option kind of thing going on back there. 10-12 left here in the first quarter, all 0-0. Sealy first and 10. They're running backs in backfield, quarterback under center, and he's going to take it himself up the right side. He has running room.
2: Oh,
1: he's going to get to the 45, to the 50, cross midfield to the 40, and that is going to be a 20-plus yard run and a flag on the end of it to add on, I'm assuming. Tommy, get us that official call here in a second.
2: I think it's going to be unnecessary roughness on our player.
1: Tommy,
2: Him kind of on the out of bounds.
1: I was waiting for them to run that. You know, they did a lot last year and the year before. They did a lot of QB keeps, QB sweeps, just a different QB this year, but a lot of the same type of style of offense.
2: Yep.
1: And you're right, Tommy. That's going to be another 15 tacked onto that, and that's going to bring Sealy all the way to the 23-yard line, and they're within striking distance with 9:56 left here in the first.
2: Yep.
1: I didn't get a good look, Tommy. Was he really out of bounds? Was it?
2: Yeah,
1: he was
2: pretty far. We hit him a little late,
1: Gotcha.
2: Yeah.
1: First and 10 for the Sealy Tigers. Bay City could get a huge stop here. Three running backs in the backfield, and they're going to hand off.
2: Nope.
1: No handoff. He's going to take it himself, a QB keeper there for no gain. Going to bring up second and 10.
2: Our nose tackle, Vaughn West.
1: Yeah.
2: Number seven. Yes, sir. Mr. West made a nice play there, number 71.
1: They almost ran my favorite play in all of football, and that's a give, Tommy. Where you hand it to the fullback right there, just, you know.
2: Yep.
1: Same formation for Sealy, and they're going to hand off at the right side, and he's going to kind of pinball for 2 or 3 yards, getting all the way to the 19-yard line. That's going to bring up a second and 4 now for the Sealy Tigers. Tommy, I don't think they're going to throw. I think they're going to run this one.
2: Well, they sure haven't even act like they're going to throw anything yet, but they're still in that 3-man set.
1: And, you know, that's how they get us, Tommy. They run like this, and then there's a little tight end that leaks out somewhere. Same formation.
2: This is where we got to stop them here now.
1: And QB's going to take himself to the left, and he's going to get tackled at the line of scrimmage.
2: Nothing.
1: No gain. That was a designed QB run.
2: Number 34, Keelan Ellis, sophomore defensive tackle.
1: Tackled from behind there, Tommy. 8:35 left here in the first, all 0-0. But Sealy going to have a 4th and 5.
2: And they're going for it.
1: And they are going to go for it. Why wouldn't you, Tommy?
2: Well, that's an old call. That's right.
1: 3-man backfield, quarterback under center. And he is going to drop back to pass. Tommy, he's looking. He's going to roll out to his left. He has one man to beat
2: him.
1: To the 20, to the 15, to the 10, and he is going to get a fresh set of downs. But, Tommy, that was that play where he faked it and they were looking to throw, and he was in open. But we just couldn't get anybody to the quarterback.
2: Well, we just couldn't contain him over on that right side. Yep. We lost all our containment over there, so he had a wide open path all the way over there. That's right.
1: Very disheartening on a 4th down play there, Tommy. They're going to get a new fresh set of downs, and it's going to be 1st and 10. 1st and goal at the 10-yard line. 7:58 left here in the first. Sealy, 3-man backfield, and they're going to hand him up the left side, and he is maybe going to get 2 yards before he's finally brought down. Going to bring up a 2nd and 8.
2: Well, I love the way our defense is collapsing that run.
1: Oh, yeah.
2: You know, we're if they come up there, they're getting a 2-yard and all that stuff. You know, they're getting – we're just not losing that containment on the outside right now is what's hurting us.
1: Yeah, I think as the game goes on, we're going to figure out what's going on here and stop it. It's just this first drive being very successful for Sealy. Same formation, 3-man backfield, and quarterback's going to take it himself at the right side.
2: And he,
1: is going to get tackled. We'll see. It looks like a loss. No, they're saying he got 4 momentum to the line of scrimmage, so it's going to bring up a 3rd and 8 now with 7:07 left here in the first.
2: Number 42, Mr. Blackman Davis. Have you ever heard that name before?
1: Yeah, heard that name a lot. Yeah. Tommy, I think they're going to run it here.
2: I do, too.
1: I think they're going to run it to the left side, though. I wouldn't see them going to the short side of the field here.
2: Third down. What's a two-down series anyway? So.
1: Oh, yeah. Same formation, three-man backfield, quarterback under center, and he is going to hand it off at the left side, and he has running room all the way to the three-yard line.
2: Ooh.
1: A five-yard gain there, and it's going to be fourth and goal at the three-yard line with 6:29 left here in the first. Tom, when you run the ball like this, clock management, they're eating up this clock.
2: Yeah, they 6 minutes left in the first quarter. This is fourth down here.
1: I feel like we're playing Viter again. Same formation. And quarterback's going to hand up the right side, and he is going to get stuffed at the goal line.
2: They held him.
1: And this was a fourth down, and he is going to get to the one-yard line, and it is going to be a turnover for Bay City.
2: Boy, I tell you what, they tried that one time too many in my book. They went and we clapped down on him. I mean, he didn't have a shot from the word go. We had that play figured out.
1: Bay City will take over at their own two-yard line, and what a huge stop for the defense.
2: Yep.
1: That was almost a guaranteed score there for Sealy, but huge, huge stop by that defensive line.
2: This is where Wiggins busts for 97 yards right
1: here.
2: This
1: is also where he threw a 90-yard pass to Cash Money Francis over here.
2: Yeah.
1: And it's going to be quarterback under center, two receivers to the left, one to the right, and it's going to be a QB sneak right up the middle. And he is going to go nowhere.
2: Nowhere.
1: Maybe a one-yard gain. We'll see what the official call is. I think they're going to give him a yard. That's going to bring up a second and nine.
2: I'm waiting to see how they're going to handle Wiggins. You know they looked at the film. Well, there are going to be a couple guys going to be on to him all night long.
1: And his helmet did come off on the play, so he has to leave the field of play, Tommy.
2: Yeah.
1: And they can either take a timeout or put a backup in.
2: That's right.
1: Let's see. Jones is arguing. They're saying, the rule is if the helmet was taken off by the play, he can stay. And they're going to say he does have to come out, and they're going to call a timeout. Wise call there.
2: Yep.
1: We talked a little bit about this before, about a backup QB for Bay City, and I feel like in the past couple of years it's been non-existent.
2: Yeah.
1: So Bay City is going to take a quick timeout. We'll take one as well. You're listening to Happy 92.5.
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1: Welcome back, Black Cat fans. Trips left formation. They're going to hand off up the middle, and he's going to get 2 yards before he's finally brought down. Going to bring up a third and about seven or six.
2: That's a running back, a goo.
1: That was a goo, yeah.
2: Yep.
1: I would have gave it to him on that QB sneak just to see what we can get up the middle there. But this is definitely a short yardage situation here. And two stops on the run, Tommy, you got to expect them to try to throw here.
2: Yeah, I mean, Wiggins going to take off with it.
1: Either that, too. Trips left formation. I think there's going to be a little stick here to Stinson on the inside. No, actually, it's going to be nobody in the backfield.
2: Nope.
1: Three receivers to the left, two to the right.
2: We're sending
1: three-step
2: five out.
1: Drop. Wiggins throwing to the right side.
2: Go.
1: And he's going to have a completion for a first down. McDonald Services, 10-yard pitch and catch there.
2: Kymir Francis, number zero.
1: That's
2: made a nice play there.
1: First and 10. Tom, is that at the 19-yard line?
2: Yep.
1: First and 10 at the 19, basically getting a little breathing room. and they went empty on that last formation.
2: Yep. We advertised what we're going to do on that play, but we sent five out.
1: Oh, yeah. Trips left formation here, through the left, one to the right, one running back in the backfield, 4:43 left in the first, and they're going to hand it off up the middle, and he has room. He's going to break it for about 10 yards, make it 14 yards before he's finally brought down.
2: That's a goo.
1: Mr. Goo.
2: Yes, sir.
1: Big, big run up the middle.
2: If you hadn't heard about Mr. Agu, he's our sophomore running back who's done a great job for us coming in for Williams.
1: He has taken a huge, huge load off of the running back's backs here, trying to, as such a young kid, coming in here and making big plays for the Bay City Black Cats. 4:14 left in the first. Doubles formation, to the left, to the right. Wiggins waiting on the snap. And he's going to put a man in motion to the left. Three-step drop, and he has pressure. He's moving to the right. He's moving out of the pocket, and he's going to get some running room and be out around the 36-yard line, 37-yard line. Going to bring up a third and about five, Tommy.
2: Yeah, but, see where they're going to end up marking this.
1: We talked about it. You know, he saw it and made the decision. Say, I'm gonna run. Bay City 0, Sealy 0, 3:56 left here in the first. Bay City starting to move the ball downfield, second and six. Trips left formation, through the left, one to the right, and they're going to hand off up the middle. Goo has another running room. He's going to get to the 50, to the 40, to the 30. He has one man to beat, to the 20, to the 10, and that's going to be a touchdown.
2: There you go.
1: Bay City, let's go. That was a 60-yard touchdown run by Mr. Agu.
2: Mr. Agu.
1: What a run. Tommy, that's what you like to see.
2: Yeah, you know what? We nearly messed up, though. We had a defender sitting there thinking about blocking that guy from the back. He finally backed off, for goodness. Because I could see us getting a penalty on that play. But what a run for Mr. Agu.
1: Right up the middle. Bay City spreading out the defense with the trips formation and handing it off up the middle. And he is just beating these linebackers to the hole. Huge, huge run by Agu. Bay City extra point here. Snap is high, and kick is going to be blocked. Sealy is going to recover, and they're still going with it. He's going to get to the 15, to the 20, and finally pushed out of bounds. But that's going to bring our score. Bay City 6, Sealy 0. Not what you want to see there, Tommy.
2: Well, no, we had a
1: high snap.
2: High snap, and so that threw everything off. So we'll go for two next time. We'll even this out like we did last week. So,
1: Tommy, if we can keep our offense doing that, I mean, this game's going to be over before you know it.
2: Well, I'll tell you what, you've got to be impressed with Agu. I mean, we've watched him come in and play after Mr. Williams didn't play. And so I'm going to tell you something. He has really done a great job for Bay City. He had a nice week last week.
1: Yeah, and give credit to the front line.
2: Oh.
1: You know, that's something that's kind of been one of the things Bay City struggled with over the past years. And, I got to give my Coach Holscher, he's a dear friend of mine, baseball coach as well. Got to give him a shout-out. He's the new O-line coach for the Bay City Black Cats, and he has really turned this program around.
2: Well, Bay City had six plays, 98 yards, 2 minutes and 20 seconds it took on that play. Six plays, 98 yards.
1: The only thing we should have done, Tommy, was took more time off the clock.
2: Take more time.
1: No. Bay City coming out strong and doing some great things on that first drive. And that's what you want to do, Tommy, score on your first drive.
2: Well, that's a nice deal. Last week we weren't able to do that, but that's okay.
1: Bay City with a high kick the way to the goal line, and he is going to fair catch it again.
2: Yep.
1: Sealy does not want any of this from Bay City special teams. Mm-hmm. That's the second kick they did not want to bring out. So they will take over at the 25-yard line, first and 10, with 3:45 left here in the first.
2: Well, I tell you what, you got to like that. I like that first time we touch the ball, we score. That's a good way to go. I don't have the stats, but I'd like to see when we go up, how many games we win whenever we've gone and scored first.
1: Well, I know we – did we score first against –
2: not last week.
1: West Orange Stark.
2: Yeah.
1: I think we did. We scored first, and look at that. All right, first and 10, 25-yard line, Sealy Tigers. two-back formation, and quarterback's going to take it himself.
2: Oh, he
1: has
2: room
1: up the left side to the 30, to the 40, and he's going to get close to the 50-yard line before he's finally brought down, a 20-plus yard run for the quarterback.
2: Well, I want to tell you something. That was all Finley on that one. We missed the tackle there, and he saw a slot, and he took it. And so
1: it looks like there's going to be a penalty, and it's going to be against the Tigers. See what the official call is. I believe it was holding. But you're right, Tommy. He hit the backside, and there was nobody there.
2: No. Well, a little piece of luck for Bay City on that play. Thank goodness.
1: little.
2: Well, a little piece of luck for Bay City on that play.

0: Long, long second down here. 3:02 left in the first. Bay City up 6-0. And Sealy is taking their time. 20 seconds left on the play clock here.
1: Bay City.
0: Two back formation, two receivers to the left, quarterback under center. They're going to fake the handoff. He's going to roll out to his left looking. And a little pitch toss to number 12 for about 7 yards. And that's going to bring up a 3rd-and-7 now for the Sealy Tigers. But just a simple rollout, pitch and catch. Nothing.
1: The little flip it to him, and that was it.
0: That was his running back, came out of the backfield and just did a little rollout with them.
1: But one thing is, on those kind of plays, though, we're covering that outside real well. We burned it that one time, but we were really covering that outside containment over there on that right side, though. That's where they beat us a while ago.
0: Yep, 3rd-and-7, and Tomac's got a bad feeling they're going to do a trick play. I know it's up their sleeve somewhere. 2:03 left here in the first. Bay City up 6-0. One receiver to the left, one to the right, two in the backfield. Man in motion to the left. Quarterback's going to hand off up the left side, and he has running room. He's going to get across the 30 to the 35, and they will give him the first down, a 7-yard run. And that was number 3 there, Tommy?
1: Yep.
0: And that's going to be a fresh set of downs. Sealy's going to have 1st and 10, the 35-yard line, with 1:34 left here.
1: Well, we had him stop a little bit. He runs a little bit out there. At first, he's going to be about a yard short, but he fought for that extra yard.
0: And now Sealy wasting no time, getting up to the line of scrimmage. Two running backs in the backfield. Man in motion to the left side, and they're going to hand off up the middle. The ball's fumbled. And it is going to be a mad scramble. Bay City looks like they jumped
1: on it. They got it. Bay City's got the ball.
0: And it will be a turnover. Bay City defense, the ball came squirting out immediately, Tommy.
1: Yep.
0: I don't think anybody touched it. It was just mishandled. And what a huge turnover for Bay City as Sealy was moving the ball down the field. They're going to take over at the 42-yard line, 1st and 10, with plenty of time. 1 minute left here in the first quarter, but plenty of time to score here, Tommy.
1: Oh, yeah. I mean, the thing is the field position is going to be excellent. What I'd like to see us do is get our running game going. And, I think – I mean, the offense is – I mean, the first go-around did a great job. Let's see what they do here.
0: And look at Bay City. Two receivers to the right, one to the left, and they're going to fake the sweep to the left, and he's going to go to the left side.
1: There he is, wide open.
0: To number 3, it's going to be in and out of his hands. That's Braden Jones.
1: Bro, Jones.
0: The throw was underthrew, and he just couldn't come back to it. But Bay City had a wide-open receiver.
1: Wide open. I love the call. Yep. I love the call. And, man, we had exactly what we wanted. Just couldn't quite get it to Mr. Jones.
0: Tommy, I thought he was going to throw it backside to Cashmere Francis over there. I mean, this guy is playing 15 yards off of him, and there's no safety over the top. So,
1: yeah, but see what you're seeing, what we do to these teams, though. They don't know what Wiggins is going to do. That's what's going on because you know they're scouting. I mean, there we go. See there?
0: They're going to hand off up the middle, blue right formation to Agu, and he's going to get 5 yards. Going to bring up a 3rd and 5 now for the Bay City Black Cats with 54 seconds left here in the first. Bay City 6, Sealy 0. And what do you think, Tommy? They got to get the first down here.
1: Oh, yeah. Don't be surprised if Goode doesn't have the ball again. But I tell you what, a nice little fair, a little 5-7 yard hook, something down in the middle. Middle's open.
0: Oh, yeah. No need to rush here. You know, very dominant right now. Work on your short game. And these situations are going to come up a lot. So fine-tune it. Bay City going to be under center here. Two backs in the backfield tied in to the right. And he's going to fake the handoff, roll out to his right. He's going to throw over the middle.
1: There he has
0: number 8 open. I believe that's number 8. We'll get the number here in a second. Number 0.
1: Mr. Francis.
0: Cashmere Francis for the touchdown. That is a Bricker pest control touchdown. Bay City Black Cats. And the play action got them again, Tommy. They just cannot keep track of all these receivers. That's going to bring our score 12-0.
1: But you know, that's what we've been talking about. You know, one thing, we're running the ball good. We're passing the ball good. Now, you know, that's what you like. You know, Sealy never know what's going to come at them now. Yep. If you keep this kind of balance, I think we're in pretty good shape.
0: Waiting on the snap for the extra point. Good snap. Good kick. And it is.

0: Going to be good. That's going to bring our score. Bay City 13, Sealy 0. And that's what you like to see in the first quarter, Tommy. Yeah. 10 seconds left in this first quarter. We're going to take a quick break. We'll be right back. You're listening to Happy 92.5.
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0: Welcome back, Black Cat fans. 10 seconds left here in the first. Bay City up 13-0. And a high kick all the way to the 5-yard line. Sealy's going to take this one out. Ooh. They're going to cross the 20 to the 25, and the ball's going to come out. And they're marking him down. We'll see what the official call is. But I think Sealy, the ball went out of bounds, so Sealy will take over at around the 26-yard line.
4: Yeah. Hey, listen, on that last scoring drive, three plays, 42 yards, 54 seconds.
0: Whew, efficient. Very efficient.
4: Thanks, Kenny.
0: They should have took more time, Tommy.
4: I know.
0: Oh, man. Bay City 13-0. 5 seconds left here in the first. And Sealy will take over first and 10 at their own 27-yard line. We'll see what they come out with. I'm going to assume it's a running play, Tommy.
4: Yeah.
0: They very predominantly run. Two running backs in the backfield, receivers to the left and the right. And they're going to hand off up the middle. It's a give, and it will be a 3-yard gain. Going to bring up a 2nd and 7. And that is the end of the first quarter. Bay City 13, Sealy 0. We're going to take a quick break as they switch. 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
4: Second night.
0: Welcome back, Black Cat fans. 12 minutes left here in the second. Bay City up 13-0. Sealy, three running backs in the backfield, handing off to the left side, and he has running room, and he's going to cut back to the middle, and that will be a 14-yard gain, a first down for the Sealy Tigers.
4: Braden Jones made a nice tackle. We had two guys reaching for him, you know, they were just grabbing.
0: Tommy,
4: other than that, no one touched him.
0: When you start saying the safeties' names that are making the tackle, that's tough.
4: That's not good.
0: And fresh set of downs here, first and 10 for the Sealy Tigers at the 43-yard line. 11:32 left here in the second. Two running backs in the backfield. Quarterback under center, waiting for the snap here. Man in motion to the right. Quarterback's going to take it himself, and he is going to fake the pitch, and he will get no gain on this.
4: Nah.
0: They tried to stretch it as far as they could, but just could not get that edge, Tommy.
4: Yep. Well, I'll tell you, number 23, Jaden Harris had a big play on that side over there. He's the one that kept that containment. He ended up going out of bounds, but he did a nice job over there.
0: Tommy, that might have been my mom over there on the chains that got hit. I don't know. You know, she works the chains, too.
4: Who?
0: My mom.
4: Oh, does she?
0: Yeah. She does the all Friday night games. Second and 10 for the Sealy Tigers. And they're going to hand off up the left side again, and he is going to have about a four-yard game before he's finally brought down. Going to bring up a long third and 7 with 10:58 left in the second.
4: I'm checking that. Is that your mom there?
0: On the yep, that sure is. I can see her from here.
4: Yep, I think that's mom.
0: I think she jumped out of the way at the last second.
4: Good for her.
0: That's where I got my athletic ability,
4: that's
0: Tommy.
4: That's where you got the flex. I saw that in action right there.
0: And just to inform you, Mr. Mike Foreman told us that Bay City's ranked number 4 right now. We thought
4: number
0: it was number
4: four.
0: 5. They
4: number
0: got us
4: four.
0: Number 4. And I'm sure with the big win tonight, we'll keep moving up in those rankings. Two backs in the backfield for Sealy, third and 7. And
4: hold
0: they're going to fake the handoff. Quarterback's going to run out to the right side,
4: oh,
0: number 5,
4: nice
0: and
4: play.
0: He's going to break a couple tackles. He's going to get down the field to the 40. To the 35, he's finally going to be brought down, but that is a 15-yard run. Tommy, that was broken up in the backfield, and he just squirted out of there.
4: That was a nice play. Oh, well, we got suckered in on the center over here. They did a nice fake, and we nailed them. And then the quarterback's over on the right side going down the field. So they did a nice play there. They really got us there.
0: Sealy coming out with this RPO-style offense now. Take away the pass, though. They're pitching it. And having success here, going to be first and 10 at the 36-yard line, 9:46 left, man in motion to the left, and they're going to hand off up the left side, and he is going to get about 2 yards before he's finally brought down. Going to bring up second and 8. Bay City 13, Sealy 0 right now, but Sealy's having some success running the ball here.
4: Yeah, it looks like that's what they're going to try to do is run the ball. But the thing is, if we keep scoring on them, they're going to have to loosen up and start throwing the ball. They can't keep doing this all night. So the point is, we got to keep scoring.
0: There you go.
4: Fast.
0: That's the name of the game right now, because they are – and they're not in any hurry, Tommy. They're taking their time as this clock is steadily running.
4: They're not intimidated yet, are they?
0: No. Two running backs in the backfield, quarterback in the center, one receiver to the left and the right. Quarterback's going to hand off up the right side, and he has running room, and he's going to get close to that first down marker, about a 6-yard gain. Going to bring up third and 2 for the Sealy Tigers.
4: Number 25, Mr. Fox, was in on that ankle tackle.
0: And Tommy, you know what I'm seeing is they're making the tackle at the line of scrimmage, but they just have so much momentum. They're getting pushed
4: another
0: 3 or 4 yards down the field.
4: We're making the contact.
0: Oh,
4: you're right.
0: 8:49 left here in the second quarter. Bay City up 13-0. Third and 2, very manageable for the Sealy Tigers, and they're in this red zone area again, Tommy.
4: Remember last time they got stopped. Yep.
0: Two running backs in the backfield. Quarterback under center for Sealy. Quarterback waiting for the snap, and he's going to hand off up the right side again. He has running room, and that's going to be a 4-yard gain. Another first down. For the Sealy Tigers. Tommy, when you keep running to the well until it's dry, huh?
4: Well, yeah, I mean, that's what they're doing. You know, if we can just get some 3 and 4 yard chunks, you know, and, you know,
0: keep the ball
4: moving. They'd like to rush our defense down to keep that out on the field a little bit.
0: Oh, yeah.
4: For further on down the game. But, oh, yeah, they've tried, what, one pass? That's about it?
0: Yep. First and 10 at the 26-yard line. Bay City 13, Sealy 0. And they're going to hand off up
4: again,
0: the middle.
4: Right up the center, same play.
0: Same play for 3 yards. Going to bring up a second and 7 now, all the way to the 23-yard line. And looks like this is the name of the game for Sealy. They're just going to keep just nickel and diamond chunking away until they can get close to this goal line.
4: You know, this is where I take one of my linebackers and shoot him up
0: just
4: through that gap.
0: Yep.
4: You know, that's what I'd do, because they won't keep playing that game. Let's just go ahead and shoot a linebacker up through there and see what we can do there.
0: I've been waiting to see some tackles in the backfield. We haven't been able to get back there yet. 7:22 left in the second quarter. Clock steadily moving here. Two running backs in the backfield. Quarterback hands off up the middle again. A big run for Sealy all the way to near the sticks. Going to bring up a 3rd and 1. About a 5-yard, 6-yard gain there.
4: And they're just going right over center, right on the right side of the center.
0: Yep. And I wonder if he's calling, because the nose tackle, I wonder if he's calling which side he's on. And they're just running opposite.
4: Yep, that could be it.
0: And blocking down. That I mean, that's a very simple play right at the middle when you're running this type of offense. But you're right. That's where you have to, that linebacker has to step up and shoot that gap. Stop it in the hole. Third and one for Seeley, two running backs in the backfield. And they're going to hand off again up the middle, and he will get it. And it looks like the ball came out. It's a fumble. They're going to call him down on the ground. His knee was down before the ball came out. And that will
4: be Bay City got the ball. The head cap motioned that Bay City got it.
0: The head judge came all the way from the end zone to overrule the line judge. And Bay City will take over another turnover for Seeley.
4: Yes, sir.
0: Bay City's defense coming up strong here in this red zone area. That's two. They will take over first and 15, first and 10 at their own 15-yard line.
4: You know, the way number 18 is holding that ball, I'm going to tell you something. I think that guy knocked the ball out of his hand time. Because if you watch the way he's holding that ball up when he's hitting the hole, it's sitting up above him. And I think one of our guys could have knocked it out. Because I've been watching you setting that ball up too high.
0: You know, it looked like a linebacker finally came down and gave him the business. 6:30 left here in the second. Bay City up 13-0. Two receivers to the right, one to the left, and they're going to throw it down the field. And it's going to be complete to the 40, to the 50. He's going to cross midfield to the 30, to the 21, man to me, to the 10. And that is going to be another touchdown, Bay City. Kazmir Francis, number zero, with his second touchdown. No, third. Second or third? Second touchdown of the night.
4: Mr. Francis,
0: Mike, I know who you're going to be writing about this game. That was another huge jumping catch. Had two people on him, Tommy.
4: He's double covered over here. And he got up and got it. I thought it was fixing to be an interception, but I thought.
0: Everybody stopped and was like, did he catch the ball?
4: Oh, did I tell you he's a sophomore?
0: Oh, yo, trust me. I know. I know he's a sophomore.
4: Oh, my goodness.
0: This kid.
4: We're going
0: to
4: go for it.
0: He had a tremendous growth spurt from junior high to high school. And he is something else. These young cats for Bay City are doing some work.
4: There's a good one.
0: Good snap, good kick, and it is going to be good. That's going to bring our score, Bay City 20, Seeley 0. Sorry, Mr. Bricker Pest Control, that's your touchdown again. And if the way Bay City keeps scoring like this, your name's going to get called a lot tonight. But we're going to take a quick break. We'll be right back. 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

0: Welcome back, Black Cat fans. 6:16 left in the second. Bay City 20, Sealy 0. And this game is quickly getting out of hand, Tommy.
1: Yeah.
0: Well, Bay City, yeah.
1: Well, I'm going to tell you something. Like we said before, we've been in some crazy games with Sealy, so.
0: Never know what's going to happen. No. A high, high kick all the way to the 5-yard line, and they're going to fair catch this one again. And they will take over first and at the 25-yard line, first and 10. But, Tommy, you're right. You can never count Sealy out. They've done some crazy things in the past, and it kind of all depends on how high we can get the score before halftime. Right, Tommy?
1: Yeah. I mean, one thing about when you're up 20 to nothing, though, if we score again, they're going to have to start throwing the ball. They can't – this little 3 yards and 2 yards are eating up the clock, and so they're not going to – they're going to have to get out of that formation.
0: Tommy, if they keep running, they basically packed it up and said, we're just going to try to get out of this game.
1: Yeah.
0: Let's see what Sealy comes out with. 6:16 left here in the second quarter, and they have two running backs in the backfield, receiver to the left, receiver to the right. Quarterback under center waiting for the snap here. And they're going to fake the handoff. He's going to take it himself up the right side.
1: Nothing.
0: No gain. Luckily got back to the line of scrimmage.
1: Yep, he's lucky.
0: Tommy, you saw how he was carrying that ball, though?
1: That's what
0: way
1: he had it out there, and so...
0: Going to be up a second and 10 now for the Sealy Tigers. 5:57 left here in the second quarter. Bay City up 20-0. Bay City's offense, huge success tonight. And their defense, two huge turnovers in the red zone. Sealy, two running backs in the backfield, quarterback under center. And he's going to take it himself, QB keeper up the right side. And he's going to have about 8 yards. Before he's finally brought down, I'm going to bring up a 3rd and 2. Not a bad run there by Sealy.
1: No, not at all. But, you know, they just keep hitting that right on the right side of the center. They just keep hitting over there. I hadn't seen them hitting on the left side at all. They keep banging over on that right side. Boy, I sure like to shoot a linebacker. Boy, I tell you.
0: Tommy, this is new school football, not old school.
1: I know.
0: 5:08 left in the second. 3rd and 2 for Sealy. Two running backs in the backfield. Quarterback's going to take it himself up the right side again. And he's going to trip this time.
1: Yep.
0: And it's going to bring up a 4th and 2. He got no gain on that. Tommy, he had a huge hole to go through.
1: I don't know if we got lucky, got an ankle, or if he just tripped.
0: I think he just – that, you know, it was the turf monster, they call it.
1: I wouldn't think they'd go for it here, would they?
0: It looks like they're going for it, Tommy.
1: Yeah, okay.
0: What do you have to lose? You're down 20-0, right?
1: All right. Well, 4th and go. Here we go.
0: 4th and 2. Sealy under center. Two running backs in the backfield. They're going to hand off up the right side, and he is going to get stuffed, and that is going to be another defensive turnover. He did not even get close, Tommy.
1: I don't understand that call. I don't understand that call. You know, it's too early to get desperate where we have to do that, in my book. I just go ahead and kick it and get it back.
0: Tommy, this is a...
1: Maybe we don't have confidence in our punting game.
0: This is starting to be a point where I don't think this is the Sealy we've seen in the past. 4:21 left in the second, and Bay City will take over at the 34-yard line with plenty of time to score, 1st and 10. They are 34 yards away from scoring right now.
1: Yep.
0: Very questionable 4th down call by Sealy, but we'll take it.
1: Yep.
0: Two receivers to the left, one to the right. Quarterback under center. It's actually tied into the right also. Man in motion to the right, and they will fake the jet sweep. Rolling out, looking.
1: There
0: he's
1: going
0: to throw to number 0 in the flats, and he's going to break the tackle.
1: There he
0: to
1: goes.
0: The 30, and finally
1: they
0: get brought
1: fighting.
0: Down.
1: Look at him. He's still not down.
0: That is going to be a McDonald Services first down, a very hard fought 10 yards there.
1: Mr. Francis, that was a nice play, young man. I'll tell you what, he kept fighting and fighting. And I'll tell you, by the time I thought he was going down, he kept going.
0: I got scared for him. He's dancing a little too much. Everybody finally showed up. 1st and 10 for Bay City at the 24-yard line. 3:50 left in the second. Trips left formation. Tied into the right. Am I going to see a throw up the middle here?
1: Yep.
0: He's eligible. And they're going to hand off up the middle, a little counter play.
1: That's Williams.
0: And he's going to get stopped immediately with no gain.
1: Yep.
0: Going to bring up a 2nd and 10 now at the Bay City 24-yard line. Bay City up 20-0. Plenty of time to score.
1: Well, you know, the thing is Sealy did a nice job because that one slot over there by the center, I mean, they filled it. Williams didn't have a shot. I mean, he hit a brick wall over there. So you got to take hat off to their deep ends. They really read that one out nice.
0: Bay City coming out, two receivers to the left, two to the right, one running back in the backfield. I'm calling it over the middle, Tommy.
1: Yep.
0: Play action here. Wiggins taking the snap, and he's going to play action to the right, and he has people all over. But he's going to toss it out to Goo, and he is going to get all the way to the 15-yard line, very close to the first down.
1: It's going to be like third and one.
0: Tommy, he threw it to his safety valve at the last second. He did not see the blitz from the defense end on the backside.
1: I know. He didn't see that coming around.
0: Huge, huge play there for Kamarion Wiggins. And it's going to bring up a third and two for the Bay City Blackcats with 2:25 left in the second. And, Tommy, they might just take this one to the two-minute warning. They might have to run one play. Here we go. Trips left formation. Wiggins shotgun, get a handoff up the middle, and he's going to get stuffed for a one-yard loss. And it's going to bring up a fourth and three now.
1: We ran that twice up the middle, and it stopped us.
0: Nothing.
1: So we hadn't gotten nothing.
0: And that's going to bring us to our two-minute warning. We're going to take a quick break as well. You're listening to Happy 92.5.
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0: Welcome back, Black Cat fans. 2 minutes left here in the second quarter.
1: Ball timeout.
0: And they're going to call another timeout. Bay City is going to call a timeout here after we just had our two-minute warning, Tommy. So
1: Did Bay City call the timeout?
0: They did call the timeout. So maybe they were going over a trick play and couldn't get it right. So I apologize, ladies and gentlemen. We're going to take another quick break, and we'll be right back.
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0: All right, Black Cat fans, very quick break there. Bay City calling another timeout after the 2 minute warning there, and it looks like they figured out what they wanted to do here. Gonna be a two back formation here. Quarter Wiggins, quarterback, gonna take the snap. Handoff.
1: That ain't going
0: anywhere. And it is not going to go anywhere. Hand it off to Williams up the right side, and it is going to be a four-yard loss on fourth down.
1: I don't understand that call. We ran that two times before, got nowhere.
0: You know what? I think it might have been a flea flicker, Tommy.
1: Well,
0: because he didn't go anywhere, and then he didn't toss the ball.
1: Yeah, well, it didn't flick it.
0: So I took two timeouts to figure that play out. That was an interesting one.
1: I don't understand that one.
0: I'll have to ask Coach Jones what was going through his mind when I see him next week. But very interesting play there. But nobody hurt, right, Tommy? Bay City up 20-0. We're practicing for next week. That's what we were doing. 1:54 left here in the second. Seeley coming out in a shotgun formation. Two receivers to the left. They're going to roll out to the right. Quarterback's going to take it himself up the right side for a two-yard gain. But you're right there, Tommy. They're going to start passing.
1: Yep. Jaden Harris, number 23, made a nice tackle on that on the outside linebacker. Nice play.
0: Second and eight now for the Seeley Tigers at the 22-yard line. 1:36 left here in the second.
1: I don't see a sense of urgency from them, do you?
0: I do not. The clock is steadily running. Man, you're right. I think they're trying to take as much time off the clock here and just go to the half. Now they're getting to the line of scrimmage. Shotgun formation, two receivers to the right, one to the left. Quarterback with a three-step drop, rolling out to his right. He's going to try to throw back. It's going to be deflected as he tried to throw the ball. That was number 47.
1: 47? No.
0: 40. Bay City's wearing black with the blue numbers tonight. It's kind of hard to see this far. Maybe I'm getting a little older, Tommy. I don't know.
1: 42
0: with the block.
1: Blackman Davis
0: with the block there. I wonder if he plays basketball. 107 left here in the second quarter, and it's a third and eight for the Seeley Tigers. And they are still taking their time. I hope they have a punter. They're going to need to use them here in a minute if they don't get something going. Two receivers to the left, one to the right. Quarterback's going to roll out to his right. He's going to throw an interception to the right side, and he is going to get down to the 12-yard line before he's finally pushed out of bounds. Tommy, he did not see him. He threw it right to him. Maybe that's why they don't throw, Tommy.
1: Jaden Harris. I'm seeing 23.
0: The third defensive turnover here for the Bay City Black Cat defense, and this team is just firing on all cylinders.
1: Oh, yeah, that was a nice play.
0: Offense and defense, what can they not do, Tommy?
1: Yeah, you know, that's our outside linebacker made that play. You know what I'm saying? I mean, he was there.
0: Tommy, it's like our fourth ground play never happened. We're right in the same spot
1: right back
0: where we turned over.
1: That's right.
0: So Bay City with 1 minute left, up 20-0, will take over at the 14-yard line.
1: Was that three turnovers now?
0: Three turnovers, yeah. First and 10. For the Bay City Black Cats, and Tommy, I'll take everything I said back. This is not the same Seeley team we've played in years past. I wish they would have given us a little more competition tonight. Bay City, two receivers to the right, one to the left, man in motion.
1: No.
0: Wiggins going to three-step drop, looking, and he is going to throw it away at the last second before he was sacked.
1: That's right.
0: No flag.
1: No, he was out of the pocket.
0: But Tommy,
1: he was good.
0: Play could have been disastrous for Bay City. Very confused with this play call in here. We're getting big blitzes on the backside.
1: Oh, okay. Oh,
0: and they will throw a flag, Tommy.
1: Wait a minute. What are we doing here?
0: Say you're sorry, Tommy. Did not go past the line of scrimmage. Intentional grounding.
1: Oh, okay. Loss of down.
0: And it will be against Bay City. And, Tommy, just a little questionable here with these offensive plays. We've ran that three times, and all three times the blitz on the backside has
1: almost gotten him over there.
0: Wiggins every time. So this will bring them all the way back to the 25-yard line, and it will be a third down now. Nope, it's going to be second still.
1: Second down.
0: So second down.
1: That was the first down play.
0: Yep. So two receivers to the left, two to the right, doubles formation. Wiggins going to take the snap here, and he's going to three-step drop, looking,
1: Look over the middle.
0: Stinson wide open.
1: There we go.
0: And he is going to get a touchdown to the left side. That is a Bricker Pest Control touchdown. Tommy, they got through the line so quick. That was the quickest throw I've ever seen.
1: I was like, that's Stinson. Number nine.
0: Isaac Stinson,
1: yep.
0: The senior wide receiver, up the middle. Nobody blocked him.
1: Nope.
0: Nobody was on him.
1: That's it.
0: Oh, man, what a heads-up play. There was three guys that got through the line, Tommy, that almost got Wiggins, and he released that so quick. What a play. Bay City getting up 26-0 now. We've seen it all tonight, Tommy.
1: Yep.
0: We've seen a lot of stuff.
1: Ooh.
0: Good snap, good kick. Bringing our score, Bay City 27 with 45 seconds, 27-0. 45 seconds left here in the second quarter. Yep. Plenty of time to score again, Tommy, right?
1: Yeah. Well, I'll tell you what, it's crazy.
0: We're going to take a quick break. We'll be right back. 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
0: Welcome back, Black Cat fans. 45 seconds left here in the second. Bay City up 27-0. Tommy, give us those stats.
1: Well, Bay City has run 17 plays for 278 yards. Oof. Sealy's run 34 plays for 152 yards.
0: Woo! Sealy's going to actually take this one out, kick to the 10-yard line, and he is going to break a tackle around the 20 and get to the 25 before he's finally pushed out of bounds. But Bay City is trying to take the ball out of everybody's hands here, something we haven't seen before. What, three fumbles tonight? Two fumbles already for Sealy?
1: Well, an interception.
0: And an interception. Just a great, great game for defense all around for Bay City tonight, and the offense as well.
1: Oh, they're both well.
0: Tommy, they've been playing so well. They're making up plays on the sideline. little sandlot football down there.
1: Down on their knees with I got it. Got it.
0: They're just throwing stuff out there at this point. 35 seconds, and Sealy will, and they left in the second quarter. Sealy will take over. First and 10 at the 25. Shotgun formation, two receivers to the right, one to the left, quarterback waiting for the snap. Taking plenty of time here, and he will take it himself up the right side, quarterback keeper, and he will get 7 yards before he's finally brought down.
1: Now we're seeing him in a hurry. That's good.
0: 6 yards, going to be up a second and four, and now they're hurrying back to the line of scrimmage. Same formation, two receivers to the right, one to the left.
1: They got to be throwing the ball here in a minute. That's, you know.
0: 17 seconds left, 13, 11. Quarterback waiting for the snap. Man in motion to the right. Quarterback's going to hand off up the middle, and he has running room, and he will get about 10 yards. It's going to be a first down for Sealy, but that is it for this first half. Time is zero. Bay City 27, Sealy 0. Tommy, we got to make it quick. We have a very, very interesting halftime show, but what is there to say, Tommy?
1: I can't talk about any negatives on the Bay City side. I mean, you know, the thing is, Bay City, well, of course, this is a team we're used to seeing. I mean, this in the last couple, three games. So, but, you know, I really thought we'd see a little more out of Sealy tonight. But, you know, I'm of course, like I said, I thought they'd open it up by now a little bit, but throwing it, but they're not doing that. But we're hitting off. We had three turnovers, right?
0: Three turnovers,
1: an interception,
0: and three, four touchdowns,
1: and we scored every time we got them. So, Bay City just played a good balance the first half. I mean, they were hitting on the offense, defense. I mean, our passing, our running's been good. Tommy, you got some nice runs.
0: This has been the most stress-free game I've had all season. I told you when I got in here, it felt weird.
1: Yeah.
0: You know, it didn't feel like a Friday night football game, but, man, we were just cruise control.
1: Yeah.
0: That's what it feels like, right? It was just we came in here, we're going to win, we're going to go home, have a good night, and you know, get up in the morning, watch some film, and prep for next week. The big week, right? El Campo's next week.
1: Yep, El Campo.
0: El Campo. That'll be an interesting game. We'll be up there in the stands for that game, right, Tommy?
1: Well,
0: they might have a little room for us in that little shed.
1: Their visitor booth is has changed, has it not?
0: Yeah, it hasn't. I have no.
1: I thought, who told me to say they put one of those?
0: Oh, carriers? Yeah, they have like a container style
1: thing in there now.
0: But that's been there for a while. Yeah,
1: I just remember it's a horrible. They don't like people coming to their stadium.
0: Oh, man. Well, we're excited for that next week, and we're excited for this second half. A little bit of a longer interview this halftime. David, the station owner, got to interview Bay City ISD Superintendent Chris Townsend.
1: Okay.
0: And some very important stuff to talk about and discuss, one of it being the two fundraising propositions on the ballot this November 3rd, okay, and kind of the state of the district as well, I believe. Yep. So please stick around and listen to the halftime interview from our station owner, David Rao, and Bay City ISD Superintendent Chris Townsend. We'll be right back. 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
6: Well, good evening, Black Cat fans. Here we are halfway through our game with the Sealy Tigers, and we have a great opportunity to speak with the main man. That would be Superintendent Chris Townsend of the Bay City ISD. There is, of course, an elephant in the room, and that is your two, do you call them VATER?
7: Well, they're two propositions. Proposition A, which is a VATER, voter-approved tax rate election, and then Proposition B is a bond.
6: Okay, and this is something you were just starting to shape last year, because when you came in, you saw what was happening and what had happened and realized some course correction and some special measures were required, as I remember.
7: Yeah, at that time, upon taking the position, the financial state was evident, and we actually had to enter into adopting 12 disaster pennies in the August tax rate setting for the school year. We were looking at a negative fund balance and a deficit budget, and those disaster pennies were the funding that we needed in order to continue and then also be able to formulate a plan moving forward. Those disaster pennies and the revenue associated with it only lasted for 1 year, and so we were eligible to do so and, you know, plan for, have that time to be able to plan on what the solutions may be long term. That was a short term.
6: And that's the key thing now, that now you've come up with a future plan for the district and you've come up with a realistic budget that if these should pass, you're not anticipating coming back and asking for more next year. Is that right?
7: That's correct. And to be honest, there would be no more available pennies to ask for. When we talk about a voter-approved tax rate election, the pennies that are available to add can be confusing, but they're called Tier 2 pennies. And they are, you know, called golden pennies and copper pennies. Those pennies, essentially, each one is worth more. And there's only so much a district can adopt. And so we would reach our max with this election. So there would not be an opportunity to come back and ask for any additional.
6: Right. Maybe, and I see you have some notes there, and you've probably been asked this question once or twice already, Superintendent. Can you tell our listeners, in your choice of words, exactly what you're asking for and why and everything else we need to know to make an informed decision when we go to the voting box?
7: Sure, absolutely. Well, you know, school finance can be confusing, and it's not designed to be understood. But, you know, there's, before we begin talking about it, there's a couple of key things that is important for people to understand. And one of them is understanding what the source of funding is. And so the state funds schools based on what they call the basic allotment. And with that basic allotment, it's a per student funding mechanism. And so that basic allotment and per student funding, you know, stayed the same from 2020 up until 2025. And that was $6,160. And in 2025, they added an additional $55. But over that course of time, of course, we had inflation that, you know, nobody could anticipate would continue at the rate that it has. But with that flat funding staying the same, the districts were left to pick up the difference between what we were getting paid by students and what we were actually paying out to educate them.
6: And how much do you actually pay out per student to educate them? Do you know that?
7: Yes. Well, we're short right now $1,245 per student between what we're funded and what we actually pay out. The shortfall over that period of time cumulatively is about $15.7 million over that 6 years of loss. And then last year alone was a $4.3 million loss in the difference in that flat funding. One of the other factors involved is a decline in enrollment. There's been a statewide trend of declining enrollment of 1% in public schools, and that Bay City has followed that trend with that 1% decline over the last 6 years, which is equated to about 385 35 students over the course of that time, which equals about $2.3 million in revenue that has been lost. So the cumulative loss has been about $18 million over the last 6 years. And so some of the things that are important for people to understand is tax rate. Number one, you know, you have an overall school tax rate, but within that overall school tax rate lives two separate budgets and two tax rates. Those two separate budgets and tax rates combine to give you your overall tax rate. And so one of those is called the maintenance and operations budget tax rate. And that's what you see on a day-to-day basis, whether it's teacher salaries or food or transportation, gas, buses, lights, utilities. That's all maintenance and operations. The other part of the tax rate is called the interest and sinking, or INS tax rate. And that tax rate is solely dedicated to bonded debt. If you have voters have approved a bond, that debt lives in the INS, and it can only be used to pay debt obligations from a bond. And so that's a separate tax rate. Those come together to give you the overall school tax rate, which is what people see on their tax bill. The other piece that's important to understand is a fund balance. Fund balance, some people think of it as a savings account that you have cash sitting in, which isn't necessarily the case. Fund balance is the difference between your assets and your liabilities at the end of the fiscal year. And your fund balance is important because the schools do not receive all of their money at once at the beginning of the year. The portion that comes from the state comes at different times in the year on a payment schedule. And then, of course, tax revenues don't start coming in until second semester after January. So it's important to have a healthy fund balance because you've got to be able to pay your bills, pay salaries, and everything else, and be able to continue on even though you don't have the money that is coming to you that year yet. So those two are very important to understand as we talk through, you know, where we're at and what we are proposing. The other thing that's important that I was starting to talk about earlier is how schools are funded. And so that basic allotment, there's two parts to that basic allotment per student funding. And we think about that basic allotment kind of as a cup size. It's a different way to think about it. That's the total allowable amount that you're going to be having that year coming into the school district. And so when you think about that cup size, the first thing that fills up that cup is your local revenue, which is generated off of your local school property taxes. And so that fills in the cup first. And then whatever is left to fill up to that basic allotment amount is what the state fills in. If the local share ends up filling that cup more, then the state share fills in less. There are cases where the local share generated fills the cup and overflows it. And that overflow is what's known as recapture, and that the state takes that and reallocates that somewhere else. And so that plays a part, because when you think about that, you know, because a lot of people will say, how is it possible that you're telling me you need money as a school, but I'm paying more in taxes? And it's really that property value that has a big effect on what you're actually paying. The tax rates, actually, when you look at the tax rates historically over the last 6 years, they have gone down almost 32%. But everybody's paying more. I'm paying more. But it's because our property values have increased. So having said those things, it's kind of a baseline understanding and information. You know, when you're looking at a potential negative fund balance, as I had stated earlier, you know, that's an issue because you wouldn't be able to pay your bills and maintain your things that you need to do. And so that's why we adopted those disaster pennies. And then, you know, in order to develop a long-term plan, we solicited volunteers from the community. We posted in the newspaper, online, where people could sign up and volunteer to be a part of a strategic planning committee. And we did receive about a little bit less than 50 volunteers from the community. And then, of course, the rest of that committee were members of my team that helped facilitate and provide information. Over the course of about 2 months, those community members, which was a combination of local officials, business owners, we had quite a few parents, and just, you know, people that didn't have kids in the district that were just community members that are very interested in what's going on. And over that period of time, we provided them with information on basic information on public school finance, kind of what I just did briefly, but then also what the state of the district was, what the causal factors were, what we'd been doing to mitigate, and their charge was to come up with potential solutions.
6: Can I just pick up on one point you said there, because it helps us better frame the whole dollar and cents issue? We all have a dog in this fight, whether we have children in your ISD or not, because good education makes for good citizens, makes for good jobs, makes for a good community, a good economic base. So I think I understand why those people volunteered as well. Our whole community stands to benefit if you have the tools you need to do your job. Am I putting words in your mouth, or am I wrong?
7: No, you're absolutely right. Obviously, education is the backbone of any community. We have, surrounding plants, we have businesses, they need workforce, and it's our job to prepare our students to enter the workforce or to go to college to enter the workforce after that. And, Bay City ISD has a number of programs that allows students to either graduate college ready and pursue that path, or graduate career ready and go straight to work. They can earn industry-based certifications and be certified in an area, whether it be welding or HVAC or nursing, CMA, certified medical assistant, those types of things, so that when they exit here, they can begin a career. Now, they may not stick with that exact career. They may use that as the platform to be able to earn money while they, go further and earn more. But that's our job, to prepare them, and that just benefits the community, so that they have a workforce coming in as well. And also, that's one of the things that when people want to move somewhere, they look at schools and they want to see what it offers. But yeah, so the Strategic Planning Committee, they, after hearing all of those things and the state of the district, the main goal was, how do we achieve long-term financial solvency for the district? And their recommendation to the board was what is currently on the ballot right now. They recommended that the board call election for the November 3rd and have Proposition A, which is a voter-approved tax rate election, and then also Proposition B, which is a bond. And so we can talk about those two items. In June of 2025, Bay City ISD had adopted a deficit budget and a projected negative fund balance. And in August of 25, the district adopted 12 temporary disaster pennies in that maintenance and operations budget, or M&O tax rate that we talked about earlier. Remember, there's two parts of the tax rate. And so those pennies generated approximately $3.6 million in additional M&O revenue during that 25-26 school year. But those pennies did expire in July 2026. Proposition A would authorize the district to replace those expired pennies, which would generate approximately $3.6 million moving forward this year and each year after. It's important to understand how Proposition A relates to the overall tax rate. And of course, we talked about those two different tax rates. In August of 26, this past August, our board adopted an overall school tax rate that is 3 cents lower than the previous year's 25-26 tax rate. If Proposition A is approved, that overall school tax rate for this year would remain at the adopted rate, and which is 3 cents lower, and it would be unaffected. There's also been some discussion about why the official ballot language for Proposition A refers to a zero increase in funding, and then it'll say that zero refers to the change in funding from the 25-26 school year to the 26-27. You have to remember that we received approximately $3.6 million in additional M&O revenue from those disaster pennies last year. And so then those pennies expired. If Proposition A is approved, it's just receiving the same level of additional M&O revenue. And so because Proposition A would actually replace the expired disaster pennies rather than increase the revenue amount above that amount that was received in 25-26, the official ballot language reflects a zero increase in funding, because from last year to this year, it would be a zero increase. But remember that we're asking to replace those 12 expired disaster pennies. So put simply, Proposition A would provide for the continuation of approximately $3.6 million in additional M&O revenue that the district received during that 25-26 school year. And one of the contributing factors to Bay City ISD's financial situation has been addressing emergency facility projects through loans. Payments on those loans are approximately $1.6 million per year that come out of that maintenance and operations budget and that tax rate side. And so Proposition B would provide approximately $8 million in bond funding to pay off those existing facility loans. If it's approved, the debt payments would move from the maintenance and operations over into the interest and sinking INS side, which is the budget used to repay the bonded debt. This would free approximately $1.6 million annually in that M&O budget. There's two important factors to understand when looking at how that would work. First is, based on current property values, each penny of the INS tax rate generates approximately $92,000 $100,000 more in revenue than a penny of M&O tax rates. And second, business and industry carry approximately 77% of the local tax revenue used to pay Bay City ISD's bonded debt through that INS budget. So if Proposition B was approved, the existing facility loan debt would move from the M&O to the INS. And in other words, it changes where the debt is paid and the source of the revenue used to repay that debt. It's also important to understand that Proposition B means the tax rate. For the 26-27 school year, the board adopted an INS tax rate that is 3 cents lower than the previous years. And based on the current property values and the district's existing debt obligations, that adopted INS tax rate has the capacity to cover both existing debt and any additional bonded debt resulting from if Proposition B is approved. So the approval of Proposition B would not require an increase to the current adopted INS tax rate. So put simply, Proposition B would move approximately $8 million in existing loan debt from the M&O to the INS and free up about $1.6 million in annual M&O revenue while maintaining the current adopted overall school tax rate. Now, one of the things that can be confusing is the ballot language, because the ballot language is required to state that it's a tax increase. And that can be both true and not true in our instance. So for instance, on the Vader ballot, it is required to state that this is a tax increase. And then on the bond ballot, it's required to state that this is a property tax increase. However, I do want to shed some light on why that required statement on the Prop A Vader ballot is both accurate and inaccurate, and why in our case for Prop B is it's a unique case and that required statement may not be accurate. And so remember that the board adopted a current year INS tax rate of 3 cents lower than last year's. And so when we talk about Proposition B, which is a bond, we do not have to go up in that INS tax rate because that rate can handle the additional debt in addition to what we already have. So even though the ballot is going to say this is a tax increase, that will not be the case for us because it will stay the same because it can handle the additional debt obligation. For Proposition A, that can be a little bit harder to understand. And if you think about what we talked about earlier with our two different parts of the tax rate, maintenance and operations and INS, it's possible to go down in one and up in another and offset any changes within so that the overall doesn't change or gets less, or it may get more. Your overall tax rate could go up. But in this instance, when Bay City ISD adopted 12 disaster pennies in 25-26, and now we're asking to replace those, when we adopted those 12 disaster pennies, we offset that within the INS and the M&O by going down equal amount. And in fact, it was more than equal. We went down 13 cents within. And so the overall tax rate in 25-26, even though we adopted 12 maintenance and operations pennies within the tax rate, the overall tax rate went down 1 cent. And then this year, we're going down 3 cents. And so, yes, when you look at the language on the ballot, it says this is a tax increase. Technically, it is, because in the M&O tax rate, that went up, but we went down in the INS offsetting it, so it's not an increase overall. And in fact, it's a decrease. That can be very confusing. And, you know, I encourage anybody to, if they want to, you know, see and look and you know, come and see me. I've sat with many people because it can be confusing, and I'm willing to sit and explain with anybody. But the bottom line is that for both of these propositions, our tax rate that is existing right now, which is 3 cents lower overall than last year's, would remain the same and not be affected if props A and B both are approved. So that's what the impact would be on the taxpayer. It would be a zero impact from last year to this year and this year moving forward. It would stay what it is currently adopted at right now. You know, overall, what that looks like, if you break it down based on an average home market value in Bay City ISD, according to the county appraisal district information sourced from there, the average market home value is around $212,000. And so if Prop A and B are approved, because it would be a $0.03 lower than last year, it would be about $1.85 a month savings if Prop A and B are approved, or $22.18 total. And then projected also, if Prop A and B are not approved, then that would mean that the 12 disaster pennies would not be replaced, and our tax rate would go down another 12 cents. But knowing what that looks like and what the effects of that is important, because the whole point of the Strategic Planning Committee and these propositions A and B was to find a solution, long-term solution. And so what we look at, what our projected budget would be like over the next 3 years. And of course, this is all based on projections. School funding is subject to change. There's a lot of anomalies. But based on our current projections, if Prop A and B are approved, we see that our deficit is immediately removed and eradicated. And next year, we begin seeing surplus budgets. And we're projecting a $3.7 million surplus budget and continuing surplus budgets as we move through those next 2 years if Prop A and B are approved. In addition to that, what may be most important is that fund balance and how critical that fund balance is to maintaining operations that we talked about. And that fund balance would go up to approximately $10.5 million is what is projected, and then increasing to 13.4 projection in the next year and 15.4 in the next year. If we lose those 12 disaster pennies, if Prop A and B are not approved and those disaster pennies are not replaced, then what we do see is a continuation of deficit budgets into next year. That deficit budget is projected to grow in the following year and the year after that. And we see a continued depletion of our projected fund balance. And by the time we get to 28-29, that projection is in the negative fund balance area and then growing. So that's the projected impacts for tax and what the impacts would be on the taxpayer and the tax rate, and then projected impacts of what that would look like on the school's finances at this time.
6: Well, Superintendent Townsend, that was a lot of information. Now, if some of our listeners are like me and are feeling a bit swamped by how more is less, or was that less is more, or
7: right,
6: somewhere
7: right
6: in the middle, who do they turn to ask for some further explanation at their speed rather than this?
7: Yeah, you know, my job is to share facts and educate. And so they can turn to me. It doesn't matter who it is. Oh, absolutely. They can call up here and set an appointment. Let whoever it is know that gets to the phone that they would like to set an appointment with the superintendent to learn a little bit more about the election and the numbers and the facts. And we can set a time and I will sit with them. I've done it many, many, many times. I had somebody come in yesterday and they popped in and we made time right then.
6: Well, that's a great note to close on. We've been speaking with Superintendent Chris Townsend, the man at the top of the tree at the ISD. Thank you very much.
7: Thank you.
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0: Welcome back, Black Cat fans. Bay City, we're still a little bit here in halftime, about 5 minutes left. But Bay City 27, Sealy 0. And teams are actually now just getting back on the field doing a warm-up. A little bit of an extended break there. The I think they did some type of ceremony for awards for maybe alumni. They get to put on the Black Cat wall of fame, I guess.
1: I hadn't made that wall yet.
0: You haven't made that wall?
1: I hadn't yet. I don't know what I'm
0: pretty sure Tommy's up there. I don't know why they wouldn't put you up there. I mean, Simon's up there. But I'll put in a good word for you, Tommy. How about that?
1: Yeah, I appreciate it.
0: you'll get up there when I get up there. But we got a little bit of time here to talk about the game. Thank God for sticking around for that halftime interview. But Tommy, just reiterate a lot of things we said. Reiterate the good things that we said. We really haven't seen anything bad tonight. The only thing I would question was the sandlot plays we threw in at the last two possessions, trying to figure out something there. But man, just the offense has been firing on all cylinders, and the defense has been showing up huge tonight.
1: Well, and the thing is, we have no penalties.
0: Yeah. That's you're right.
1: We have not had a penalty. Intentional grounding.
0: Except for that one.
1: That was it. We had one.
0: Which was questionable.
1: Oh, yeah, but that was out of bounds. Yeah. I've been used to seeing 8-9 penalties in the first half. So.
0: Well, Tommy, we still got two quarters left to play, so let's not knock on some wood here. But you're right. First half, very clean football on both sides of the ball.
1: I don't want verbal abuse if we get more than three then start hearing from you. So if you had brought it up, Tommy, we would be in this mess. But Bay City, really, though, Bay City has just played a real nice game.
0: Oh, yeah.
1: And like you have stated several times, I don't think Sealy's as strong as we thought they would be. But, hey, it's a new half, too.
0: That's true.
1: I never take anything for granted. But I want to tell you something. I can't say enough about Bay City in the last several weeks and how they're playing ball. I mean, they're playing as a team. They're playing together. And, I mean, coach has just done a super job. I take the hat off to the coaches. They have really got these boys ready to play. And, like I said, in the first year, I had about three teams I was scared of. And we beat one of them last week.
0: Yep.
1: And this is one I hear is one of them. And the only one left is El Campo. But I just got a gut feeling we're going to have a fun time in El Campo next week.
0: And, you made an interesting fact there. You were kind of counting up the kids there on who are seniors and sophomores
1: and
0: juniors.
1: We got nine sophomores on the roster. Sophomores, and we got five juniors.
0: That is just amazing. Very, very young team. And, Tommy, we talked about in the preseason games about what was Bay City's identity going to be this year. We knew the defense secondary was coming back.
1: Yeah.
0: Not a lot on their front line. Same thing with the offense. Very young on the front line.
1: Yep.
0: Not too many. Only really one receiver, Stinson, that really
1: Stinson
0: came back.
1: Stinson's the one we really thought.
0: You got Williams in the backfield and Wiggins. But, man, these young kids have just stepped up. And they're making a name for themselves, Tommy.
1: Well, I was very concerned about our defense because I knew who we lost. I mean, we lost three good linebackers. We lost some
0: good
1: linemen.
0: Safeties.
1: And I thought, man, and you and I talked about it.
0: Yep.
1: So the offense should, because everybody talked about Wiggins. I wasn't that familiar with him, but now I am. But, boy, I tell you what, from what I thought and what I'm seeing now, it's two different stories.
0: Night and day, huh?
1: Oh, yeah. I mean, this defense – it's just unbelievable. I think what I like is we just never had any containment on the outside in the last several years.
0: Yep.
1: And this year we've gotten a lot better about containment. And then, also up the middle. I mean, I watched Edna. Watched several El Campo. They go right up the middle. We couldn't stop them. You're not seeing a lot of that. If they do it, we'll cover it up and get it covered the next go around. So
0: I think another big thing, Tommy, is, these past couple of years, Bay City has had a lot of success, which really set that bar pretty high. So that, that's by design, this team coming in that we don't really know a lot about these young cats and what are they going to produce? Because that bar has just been set so high these past couple of years. But, I mean, don't quote me yet, but this might be one of the best teams we've seen in a long time come out of Bay City.
1: But, if you see programs that you go, what happened to the program they used to be and so on?
0: Yep.
1: And that could happen with Bay City because I remember when they were stronger, then they hit a little dip,
0: oh, yeah.
1: and they weren't so strong. But, you know, the thing is the way Bay City does it, and I'm not saying other schools don't, but we start these kids early in the seventh grade, and they go right on up from that. And that has proven, and Coach Jones, what he did there was excellent.
0: These kids, these sophomores, were the first ones to get that in seventh grade, that training, that coaching, and look at it showing off.
1: There you go.
0: It's the proof's in the pudding, right?
1: Yep, there you go. And so – but, you know, that's one thing Bay City's doing. But, you know, another thing is if you got a winning program going, you got kids that want to play football.
0: Oh, yeah.
1: You know,
0: and that's
1: when
0: you get the kids.
1: If you're always losing, the kids are like, we're going to lose. Bay City has got the attitude. These kids are up here now. You got kids coming out for football that probably wouldn't come out several years ago when we were losing. So, you know, like I said earlier, I take my hat off to Coach Jones, and his staff. They have done a super job from the seventh grade up to now. And so don't lose the sight of the fact what these men have done for these young gentlemen out here.
0: Yep.
1: So, I think, you know, when you look at these sophomores playing tonight and the juniors, you know, you got to get excited. I mean, we got to replace a quarterback, and that's going to be tough replacing Wiggins. But I'm going to tell you something. Bay City – you Rooters out there for Black Cats, I mean, y'all have got something to be proud of. I mean, this team, I think every year is going to be good. I mean, if they keep the program going like they got going, what's going to stop them?
0: Definitely. Seeley with a high kick, high pooch kick to the 40. Bay City is going to fall on it, and they're going to have great field position here. First kickoff went out of bounds, Tommy, and Seeley was backed up a couple yards. But Bay City is getting on the field now, and they're going to take over. First and 10 at the 40-yard line. Bay City is up 27-0. We'll see how many more points they can add on before this game's over with. Going to be one receiver to the left, two to the right, running back in the backfield, and it's going to be a toss. And Wiggins Williams thought about throwing it, and he is just going to get stuffed for about an 8-yard loss. Another trick play by Bay City.
1: That just didn't work.
0: The pursuit was just too much.
1: Yeah.
0: They are blitzing nonstop, Seeley is.
1: Yeah.
0: And Williams getting an earful right now. Coach saying, you should have thrown the ball. I agree with that concept there, Coach.
1: Yeah.
0: 11:24 left here in the third. Bay City up 27-0. And this is going to be a long second and 15 now for the Bay City Black Cats. Two receivers to the left, two to the right. One running back in the backfield. Wiggins waiting on the snap here. And he's going to put number zero in motion across to the left. Three-step drop, going to fake the handoff. He has pressure. He's looking to throw, and he's going to go out of bounds for a 5-yard loss. Tommy, I don't know what he was thinking there. At least get back to the line of scrimmage. That's going to bring them back all the way, third and 19 now for the Bay City Black Cats. And this is not the direction we want to be going, Tommy, to start the second half.
1: What Seeley's doing, though, they're attacking us right now the last
0: couple
1: blitzing.
0: Plays.
1: They are just coming at us. You know, they got to put pressure on Wiggins. That's what they're trying to do, and they're getting back there and doing it. So we got to get rid of the ball a lot quicker than what they're doing because they're coming at us pretty strong right now.
0: And Seeley with this three-man front here, two linebackers to the outside. It looks like they're sending everybody again. Trips right formation to the short side of the field. Wiggins waiting for the snap. Three-step drop, looking. He has a little pressure, and he finds someone over the middle, and it's going to be over his head. He was looking for number zero, Kashmir Francis, who was wide open, Tommy.
1: Yep, he was open in the middle.
0: Wide open, overthrowing him, and Wiggins is not happy about that. He knew immediately that he overthrew that ball.
1: Well, he had – and Stinson was out further out. He was halfway open over.
0: Stinson was open too,
1: He had Stinson out there too. I'm glad they threw it to the middle. That's the first time tonight I thought he really hit in the middle out there like that.
0: 10-16 left in third. Bay City 27-0. Fourth down. Going to punt this one away. They're at their own 33-yard line. Good snap. And it's going to be a good punt all the way to the 30.
1: Nice.
0: And it's going to stop and bounce and be down around the 32-yard line. But the punt returner didn't even attempt to go get it. So I'm not sure what's going on with this special teams for Seeley. They don't want to run the ball out. They don't want to catch the ball. I don't know.
1: No, I mean, I don't know. You're right. That wasn't even a man around the ball.
0: No. And luckily it didn't bounce like the last couple games we've seen where the ball bounces all the way to the goal line.
1: Yeah. Well, we're going to find out what Seeley's going to do in the second half.
0: Let's see what they talked about.
1: I think you're going to see the ball in the air a little bit.
0: Two receivers to the right, one to the left. Seeley taking over at their own 31-yard line. Shotgun formation. Quarterback's going to take it to himself on the right side. And he's going to get tackled in the backfield for a three-yard loss. And that's what you want to see from a linebacker coming
1: number
0: through the
1: 25.
0: Hole.
1: Number 25. You want to tell me who that is? That's Mr. Fox.
0: Mr. Fox with another tackle
1: number
0: tonight.
1: Number 25.
0: Going to bring up second and 12 now for Sealy. And, Tommy, I thought you said they were going to throw.
1: I'm sorry?
0: I thought you said they were going to throw the ball, Tommy.
1: I said, watch for them to be opening it up.
0: They don't want another interception. That quarterback threw directly to the guy last time. 9:36 left here in the third. Bay City up 27-0. And it's going to be one receiver to the left, two to the right. Quarterback's going to take it himself up the middle, QB keeper. And he will fight for about 5 yards. Going to bring up a third and 8 now with 9:18 left here in the third.
1: Well, you wonder if they're going to go on fourth downs. You know.
0: Well, you know, I don't know if their punter is the same guy who kicked the ball.
1: You know, and that might be something.
0: But he only kicked the ball about 20 yards on kickoff. So I can see why they've been going for it. And they are definitely taking their time here. 8:54 left in the third. Two receivers to the right, one to the left. Shotgun formation. Long third down here. Quarterback's going to look to throw, but he's going
1: to
0: take it himself. And he is going to get sacked in the backfield. No gain.
1: I'll tell you what.
0: Could you even see who did it? It was five people on him.
1: Number 71, Mr. West.
0: West, Javion West.
1: Paul is the first one that touched him. Mr. 71, you did a great job there, buddy. Yes, sir.
0: Tommy.
1: He was there first.
0: That's going to look like the punt team, Tommy.
1: Yeah.
0: Fourth and 8.
1: They're going to punt.
0: At their own 33-yard line. Sealy is finally going to punt this one. 8:12 left in the third. Bay City up 27-0 over Sealy. See what this looks like. Good snap. And decent punt. Going to fall around the 40 and take a good bounce and keep going all the way to the 32-yard line before it's finally down. So not a bad punt from their punter.
1: Nope.
0: I'm saying average about 30 yards, 35 yards there.
1: Yeah.
0: Bay City will take over with too much time left here in the third. 7:56. Let's see how fast they can score this one. I think our average has been, about 50 seconds or less?
1: 58 seconds.
0: That's
1: 2 minutes and 5 seconds.
0: Faster than you can order a pizza.
1: Yeah.
0: First and 10, basically taking over at the 32-yard line. Trips right formation, 3 to the right, 1 to the left. Wiggins in shotgun waiting to take the snap. And he will hand off up the middle. And Agu will bounce to the outside for no gain.
1: Nope.
0: Just trying to get back to the line of scrimmage. Tommy, you know, that's the one thing I hate about young running backs is they don't follow the path.
1: Yeah.
0: He could have went forward and got what he needed. Instead, he bounced it to the outside.
1: Yep.
0: And instead of being tackled by one person, he was tackled by six.
1: Yep.
0: So that's just that, you know, he's young. Yeah. He's going to learn and get a little wiser and understand the plays are designed for a reason.
1: You got to stay in that lane.
0: Yep.
1: Because those big guys.
0: You'll never know.
1: Lane.
0: It could open up, right?
1: That's right.
0: Second and 10 for the Bay City Blackcats. Trips left formation.
1: There
0: they're going to throw over the left side. It's going to be complete for a 20-yard gain all the way to the 50. And that
1: I need to tell you who it is.
0: Go ahead. Stinson.
1: Number 9. Mr. Stinson.
0: Isaac Stinson on the left side with the completion. 7:03 left, Bay City moving down the field, not taking any time off the clock here. Back to the line of scrimmage, trips right formation. And Wiggins going to hand off to the right side, and he has some running room. And he is going to get an 8-yard run there. That is a goo.
1: Yep.
0: Nope, they're gonna mark him 1 yard short. Going to bring up second and 1 at the 41-yard line. And if they get this will be the second McDonald Services first down back-to-back. Trips right formation. Wiggins waiting for the snap. And he is going to have some running room.
1: Go down.
0: And finally be brought down.
1: Well, I'll tell you what. Sealy is really trying to come after Wiggins real stronger now. I mean, they're really putting some rush on that right side. That's where we're getting right now, on the right side over here.
0: And, Tommy, he's going to be sacked there on that play and lose about 4 yards, bringing up a 3rd and 5. So not what you wanted to see. Trips right formation, 3 to the right, 1 to the left. And Wiggins is going to hand off the middle. And he's going to get close to that first down, about 2 yards short.
1: Let's go for it, Coach Jones.
0: Let's go for it. I agree.
1: Let's go for it. He listened to us.
0: 5:29 left here in the third. Bay City up 27-0, and that will be a 4th and 2 now for the Bay City Black Cats. Trips right formation, 3 to the right, 1 to the left. Bay City waiting for the snap here. Wiggins, and they're going to he's going to take it himself up the middle, and he is going to fight for the first down, and he's going to get
1: it.
0: That's going to be a 4-yard run up the middle, and
1: McDonald Services.
0: Let's go. Very, very hard run there by Kamaron Wiggins. And they will cross to the 36-yard line.
1: You like that play? A goo was back there with him. You didn't know who's going to get keep it. That was a good play
0: there. That was a great read play.
1: Oh, yeah. The read was perfect.
0: 4:44 left in the third. Bay City 27-0. 1st and 10 at the 34-yard line. Wiggins taking the snap. He's going to roll out to his left. Trips left. And he has
1: there
0: a man.
1: He is.
0: And it's going to be in and out of his hands, looking for Isaac Stinson on the play.
1: Boy, he was double teamed, nearly triple teamed over there.
0: You know, Tommy, he jumped over all of them, though. He's got some hops. And that's going to stop our clock here. 4:31 left in the third. Bring up a long 2nd and 10 for the Bay City Black Cats. Take a shot. Take a shot here to the end zone, Tommy.
1: Yeah, that's what I'd do.
0: I would take a shot or let Wiggins run it. These defensive backs are playing about 15 yards back, so they don't want anything to be deep. They're going to hand off up the middle. And he's going to get 4 yards before he's going to be tackled by a host of Sealy Tigers.
1: About 3rd and 6.
0: Bringing up 3rd and 6 now, about a 4-yard run.

0: And we shall see what Bay City has in store here. 3rd and 6. Very manageable for Bay City. They've kind of slowed down a little bit, though. Sealy might have found some way to stop them here. I still think you take a shot over the middle.
1: I would do it.
0: Doubles formation to the left, to the right. Wiggins waiting on the snap here. 3:50 left here in the third.
1: You got one little safety sitting in the middle.
0: Three-step drop. He's looking, and he's going to go himself up the right side, and he's going to throw it the last second at the feet of the receiver, and it's going to be incomplete. Tommy, he should have ran.
1: I know.
0: That is going to bring up a 4th and 7 now
1: for
0: the Bay City Blackcats. Let's see what Coach Smith has up his sleeve. They're going to go for it, Tommy. I see the play coming in.
1: Shoot, yes.
0: The play is throw deep to Cashmere Francis for a touchdown.
1: Dude, I like it. I like it.
0: 3:40 left in the third. Bay City up 27-0. And, you know, Tommy, just have fun here. You know, why not?
1: Yeah,
0: take a shot. Take it. Do what you can. Doubles formation to the left, to the right.
1: We got to get to the 20, about the 25.
0: QB draw here. Yep. Wiggins, three-step drop, looking, and he's going to throw, and it's going to be intercepted by Sealy. No, he drops it as he hits the ground.
1: No, he dropped it,
0: but he was looking for Isaac Stinson and threw behind him, Tommy, on the right side.
1: Well, he had Stinson out there, and he also had Francis over here to the left of Stinson.
0: I'm just a little confused because it looks like everybody was running all goes.
1: I know.
0: And he threw it way behind him instead of just throw it to the end zone, you know, let him go up and catch it. Just the miscommunication on that play. But, Tommy, no harm, no foul, right? They take over at the 22-yard, their own 22-yard line.
1: We're in pretty good shape, but.
0: 1st and 10 for Sealy with no time left in the third quarter. So Bay City up 27-0. Sealy is going to try to make something happen. Two receivers to the right, one to the left. And they're going to hand off up the middle. And he's going to run into his own people but get 4 yards for it. So not a bad game there. Let me guess, Mr. Backman?
1: Perez, the sophomore defensive tackle,
0: made
1: that play. Yeah.
0: Wow.
1: And Mr. Perez.
0: I haven't heard his name
1: 45.
0: Too much.
1: Yeah.
0: Great job, Mr. Perez. 3:13 left in the third. 2nd and 6. Sealy going to hand off up the middle. He has nowhere to go. He's going to bounce to the outside. He has some running room, and he will get close to that first down. They're marking him about 1 yard short, but Tommy, initially he had nowhere to go.
1: We had him.
0: We had him, yeah. Bounced it to the outside and gained about 8. And it's going to be a third with 1 yard to go for this first down.
1: We got 2:45 left in the third quarter, so they need to start doing something. I'm surprised they're still trying to run it.
0: And they're going to run it up the middle again, and they're going to get the first down after 3 yards. Going to bring up a fresh set of downs at their own 30-yard line. They have a game plan, Tommy, and they're sticking to it. I'll give them that. They have not gone back to the pass after that interception. Two receivers to the left, one to the right. Two running backs in the backfield, and they're going to hand off up the middle again. And he is going to actually break free for 6-7 yards before he's finally brought down. Tommy, the initial contact is there. We just can't wrap up.
1: Yeah, I saw that a while ago. We had him, and, you know, like
0: and
1: three
0: just
1: little hands
0: pops out.
1: Grabbed him. Yeah. Well, we don't need to get complacent here. You know, we got to keep going what we've been doing. So
0: 2nd and 3 now for Sealy. Two receivers to the left, one to the right. Snap, good handle to up the middle, and he's going to have running room for another first down, another 5-yard gain with 1:33 left in the third. Bay City is up 27-0, but Sealy is making this a drive. Very long drive. Not a lot of time left.
1: Yep.
0: There's a little urgency. They're getting back to the line of scrimmage. Two receivers to the left, one to the right. Sealy's going to hand off up the middle again, and he has about 3 yards before he's finally brought down, bringing up a 3rd and 7, and there's a couple of flags going flying. We'll see what the call is on that.
1: I hope it's not a face mask.
0: I think it's going to go against Bay City. Coach Jones is not happy.
1: Kind of play like
0: unnecessary.
1: That,
0: unnecessary, right, Tommy?
1: Yeah.
0: After, and not even near the play, way on the opposite side of the field.
1: Was it? I thought maybe right there at that running play, they might have grabbed the face mask. But
0: no, this happened way down here on the 50 over here on our, where the ref is. So just unnecessary. There's our penalty, Tommy. Yeah. We jinxed it.
1: Ah.
0: We'll wait for the referees to sort this one out. But 1:13 left here in the third. Oh, and there was another penalty over there. You're right, Tommy. It might be offsetting.
1: Face mask.
0: Face mask, Bay City.
1: Offsetting. No?
0: No, against Bay City.
1: That's why it was face mask.
0: Well, it was two. It was personal foul and face mask, Tommy.
1: Yeah.
0: So yeah, it's going to be a.
1: Wow.
0: Let's see. That's 15.
1: It's gonna be a big one.
0: We'll see if they keep going. Yeah,
1: he looks like he's out for his walk.
0: Two penalties, 30 yards, Tommy. Oh, we got a double whammy on that one.
1: Wow.
0: A face mask and then a dead ball personal foul penalty on the backside of the play. That's the one that I saw. And that's going to put Sealy at the 26-yard line of Bay City. First and 10, and they're going to run it right up the middle again. Nowhere to go, and he's going to bounce to the outside. Close. He has running room to the 20, to the 10, and he has one man to beat. He's going to dive into the end zone, and they are going to count him at the one-yard line.
1: Yeah. Well, we had him back there, and he, like you said, he bounced right off of him, and off he went.
0: That's been three or four times now, Tommy, this second half.
1: Yep.
0: Running back has nowhere to go, and then just bounces it to the outside or breaks a tackle. But a huge 18-yard play there for the Sealy running back, finally breaking one free to the one-yard line with 56 seconds left here in the third. Tommy, they have four downs to get this one in.
1: Yeah.
0: Sealy getting to the line of scrimmage. Two running backs in the backfield. And this looks like it's going to be a QB keep up the middle. Let's see. And the QB will take it up the right side, and he's actually going to try. They're still pushing. I don't know, Tommy. He stopped at the one-yard line. They're going to call him down.
1: Yeah.
0: But he was met in the backfield immediately. I bet you that was Mr. Backman Davis.
1: Yeah.
0: I bet so.
1: Yeah.
0: Either him or Mr. Fox. 20 seconds left here in the third, and I think they're going to take this one to the fourth quarter. We'll see what their call is. I don't think they're going to get another playoff here, Tommy. 9 seconds left. 7-6. And they will take this one to the fourth quarter. Our score right now, Bay City 27, Sealy 0. But Sealy's knocking on the door at the one-yard line. And we'll see what they do when we come back. We're going to take a quick break. We'll be right back.
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0: Welcome back, Black Cat fans. This is 12 minutes left here in the fourth. Bay City up 27-0. Sealy at the one-yard line trying to punch this one in. And the quarterback will take it himself, diving into the end zone.
1: Should've got it.
0: And they are going to give him a touchdown. And Sealy is on the board with 11:56 left here in the fourth. Three quarters held scoreless.
1: Yeah.
0: And until the fourth quarter, Sealy finally gets in. After 30 yards of penalties, Tommy, I feel like we should have never talked about the penalties. That was probably 45 yards in that one quarter of penalties.
1: Yeah, the thing is We just made some crazy.
0: You know, we got sloppy, and we made what you call bonehead plays.
1: Boy, we did that.
0: Not very smart plays, personal fouls, face masks, stuff like that. Just unnecessary kind of stuff.
1: Yeah.
0: Especially when you're winning by so much, right, Tommy?
1: Yep.
0: And the extra point is going to be good, bringing our score, Bay City 27, Sealy 7. We're going to take a quick break. We'll be right back.
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0: Welcome back, Black Cat fans. 11:56 left in the fourth. Bay City 27-7. Very commanding lead so far, Tommy. But starting to see Bay City getting a little sloppy here.
1: Yeah. Well, you know, that happens in high school ball sometimes. But, you know, we've seen them do that in the past, too. But, you know, just keep your head right and let's keep playing ball. That's why we
0: finish the game,
1: play
0: right?
1: Like you did the first quarter.
0: Very, very good first half. Starting to show a little bit some of that inexperience here. Deep kick to the 10-yard line, and we're going to run it up the left sideline. He has running room, and he's going to break it to the 40, across the midfield. He has one man to beat, to the 40, to the 30, to the 20, to the 10. Number 3, Braden Jones with the touchdown. Bay City.
1: Hold on a minute. That's Franklin.
0: Is that number 3, Braden Jones? Are you sure?
1: Number 5.
0: That is going to be a Bricker Pest Control touchdown on the kickoff return.
1: Number 5.
0: Let's see. Are you sure, Tommy? Look again. I'm pretty sure that's number 3. I want to make sure it's right. Well, we'll give it number 5. There you go.
1: Number 5.
0: They must have switched at the last second because that's usually –
1: That was number 5.
0: They did switch at the last second. They must have switched on me. Number 5. Who's that number 5?
1: Franklin.
0: Keon Franklin.
1: Keon Franklin. Sophomore.
0: Sophomore. Keon Franklin. He that kid's got some speed. He got so much speed, I thought he was Braden Jones.
1: The Lord giveth, the Lord taketh away.
0: There you go. Bay City with the extra point here.
1: That's good.
0: And it's up and it's good. Bringing our score very quickly. 35 to Sealy 7. With 11:39 left here in the fourth.
1: 34, but they're showing 35.
0: Oh, they are throwing 34.
1: Should be 34.
0: Looks like they got a little mix-up. Should be 34.
1: Yeah.
0: To Sealy 7. They gave us that extra point back, right, from earlier.
1: Yeah, there we go.
0: They fixed it.
1: They took it back from us.
0: But we're going to keep you around. They're getting back on the field very quickly. Bay City wants to score again, I think so.
1: I'll tell you what. Basically, you never say, okay, you scored on us, watch us. Kick it back
0: right,
1: off to us.
0: Right back.
1: Take that.
0: Tommy, that's the first one we've had this season, right?
1: That I can remember.
0: Kickoff return? Or
1: yeah.
0: Might have had one in the very beginning.
1: Yeah, I think we did.
0: You know what? It might have been against that Houston Fur that we put 80 points on, I guess.
1: Yeah.
0: I think that's what it was. But, Bay City with a huge special teams. There you go, special teams coming around. That's what I like to see.
1: Well, you know, most on these kind of plays, you always get a holding or a push in the back.
0: Something, right?
1: I mean, always. And I take my hat off to Bay City. Well, after a 30-yard penalty, you better not do that again. That's right.
0: Kick is away to the 5-yard line. Sealy's going to run it to the 20. He get to the 25, 26 before he's finally brought down.
1: Nice little pop over there.
0: But another good special teams play by Bay City. These Bay City players are playing with a little chip on their shoulder. I like it. There's some good confidence out there right now. Not just that we're up 34-7, but you know, I think you're right. Ever since that West Orange Stark game, Bay City's been on a whole nother level.
1: They really have. They, I think that was a great confidence builder.
0: Oh, yeah.
1: And, you know, they realize they're pretty good.
0: I think getting the respect that we've always deserved, yep. You know, that was a big one.
1: Yep.
0: Sealy coming out, two receivers to the left, one to the right, their own 25-yard line, first and 10. Quarterback's going to take it himself up the left side, and he is going to get stopped after a 3-yard gain, maybe two. Let's give him two. Going to bring up a second and 8 now for the Sealy Tigers. And they keep going in this two receiver set formation and running the ball. So I'm a little confused. Maybe they should go back to their three running backs in the backfield. They had a little bit of success with that.
1: You know, I've noticed Mr. Fox has been in a lot of plays. If he didn't make the tackle, he's standing right over it.
0: Second down. Sealy's going to hand off up the middle. Running back's going to have a good run for about 5 yards. It's going to get all the way down to a very manageable 3rd and 3.
1: Chance Fullwood made a nice little ankle tackle there.
0: Chance Fullwood.
1: Yeah.
0: He's a senior, isn't he?
1: Fullwood. Yes.
0: I think he is. Yeah, he's a safety or DB.
1: Yeah. He got him out outside linebacker right now.
0: Oh, man, that's awesome.
1: Yep.
0: He must have put on some muscle. 10:37 left here in the fourth. Bay City 34, Sealy 7. And they're going to run up the middle again. Hit immediately in the backfield. Is going to bounce off and get 6 yards after the initial hit for a first down. Tommy, we've seen it so many times. Initial contact and just can't wrap up.
1: Big number 77, Lane Clark. He's a senior, but boy, he got him.
0: Oh, man.
1: Yeah, but you're right. There was a couple blanks, tackles that was not very good.
0: Sealy getting to the line of scrimmage, 1st and 10 at the 40-yard line, and they're going to hand off up the middle, and they're going to get him this time in the backfield. That's going to be a 3-yard loss. He was going nowhere.
1: The last player getting up is number 42, and guess who that is? That's Mr. Blackman Davis.
0: Mr. Blackman Davis. 9:44 left in the fourth. Bay City 34, Sealy 7. Tommy, this one's pretty much.
1: I just don't understand Sealy what they're doing. I mean, they're not even opening it up. They just keep running the same. I mean, just.
0: Here we go. Quarterback's going to run to his right.
1: These plays before.
0: Quarterback keeper.
1: He's running right out.
0: He is going to get 1 yard on the play, bringing up a 3rd and 12 now. You're right. I am confused. At this running scheme from Sealy, but maybe that's all they can do, Tommy. Maybe that's about it. I mean, we talked about earlier, his first pass of the game, he threw right to a Bay City defender. So maybe Mr. Finley is not a thrower, just a runner. 8:55 left in the fourth, and Tommy, they're just trying to take as much time off the clock at this point.
1: Yeah,
0: I think they're just trying to pack it up and go home. Two receivers left, one to the right. Quarterback under center, and he's going to fake the handoff and look to throw, and he's going to get sacked in the backfield for an 8-yard loss.
1: Blackman Davis,
0: Mr. Blackman
1: 42.
0: Davis. They tried to do a little fake there, and the quarterback got sacked.
1: He beat sophomore.
0: Another sophomore. Oh, man.
1: Oh, my goodness.
0: You know what that means, Tommy? That means we got 2 more years of just really, really good football ahead of us.
1: Yeah.
0: 8:16 left here in the fourth, and now they want to punt it, Tommy.
1: We're going to punt it.
0: They're going to punt this one away, and we'll see who's back there. Good snap, and a low line drive punt. It might have hit somebody, Tommy.
1: That's Mr. Jones.
0: It's going to bounce at the 40 and go all the way to the 30. But that was a line drive punt. They're going to down it around the 30-yard line. Bay City's going to take over 1st and 10 with 7:56 left in the fourth. Plenty of time to put another one on the board, huh, Tommy?
1: Yes, sir. Let's do it.
0: 34-7 right now, Bay City over Sealy. And very, very close to pulling the shutout tonight, but those penalties. Ugh.
1: Yeah, but, you know, the thing is, we still got a 27-point lead that we had.
0: Yeah.
1: So.
0: Oh, yeah. We'll see if they make another shot here towards the end zone. We haven't seen too much of Mr. Wiggins tonight. Maybe he can get his 60-yarder touchdown right here. Trips right formation, tied into the left. Wiggins waiting for the snap. He's going to put a man in motion to the right side, and they're going to fake the handoff. He's going to roll out to his right. He has a man wide open in the middle of the field. It's going to be intercepted. Number three for Sealy, and he's going to run, get a 15-yard return all the way to the 25-yard line. And, Tommy, I think they game plan for that because they've ran that play two or three times, and he was just sitting right underneath that middle the middle of the field where it's always been wide open all night.
1: Yep.
0: And that would be a turnover for Bay City.
1: I mean, that was like he just threw it right at him.
0: Oh, man.
1: Well, what I got tickled was Franklin. I mean, that kid was running. Franklin just went over and ran over him.
0: Oh, my gosh.
1: You know, that was it. I was like, I got to see who that was. That was Franklin that came. Francis, I mean, I'm sorry.
0: First and 10 for Sealy at the 25-yard line with 7:45. They get it right back. And it's trips right formation for them. And they're going to quickly throw a screen pass to the right side.
1: You better get on it.
0: And it might have went backwards. I don't know. They're saying it was down, incomplete pass, but that was very close. Very interesting play call from Sealy. And you know, if he would have caught it, he would have had some running room blockers in front of him.
1: Yeah.
0: I think he heard the footsteps, Tommy.
1: Big footsteps.
0: He made a business decision. That's what it was. 7:28 left in the fourth. Bay City up 34-7, but Sealy trying to put another score on the board here late in the fourth quarter. Second and 10 at the 25-yard line, and they're going to go in a trips left bunch formation. One running back in the backfield. They're going to hand off up the left side, and Tommy, he's tackled immediately for a 2-yard loss. That's what you like to see.
1: Number 24 and number 34 are the two players that were on the play there.
0: That's what you love to see.
1: Mr. Ellis.
0: That's how you wrap up, Tommy.
1: That's the way you do it.
0: That's what we've been waiting for all night is to finally get him in the backfield.
1: You know, they're running the same plays we've seen all night.
0: Oh, yeah.
1: They're not throwing anything at us we haven't seen. And our guys was just standing there saying, bring it to us. So, I mean.
0: Second and about 12, and looks like it's going to be a timeout on the field. Maybe Sealy. Yep, looks like Sealy is going to take a timeout here. We're going to take a quick one as well. We'll be back. 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

0: Welcome back, Black Cat fans. Tommy, what was that score? We just got an update.
1: El Campo, 41. West Columbia, what? 14.
0: 14.
1: 41-14, El Campo over West Columbia.
0: Ooh. 6:49 left here in the fourth. Bay City, 34-7. Sealy trips left, bunch formation. And there's 10 seconds left on the play clock here, and they haven't run a play yet. Oh, they're going to reset the play clock.
1: Reset,
0: there they go.
1: Yeah.
0: 3rd-and-11 for Sealy at the 26-yard line. And Sealy's going to toss
1: here
0: right. Running back's going to look to throw
1: it.
0: A little flea flicker.
1: Here we go.
0: Throwing it to the end zone. And it's going to be out of the side of the end zone. No chance of catching it. They tricked us, Tommy. Gave it to the running back to throw there.
1: Yeah, they tried something fancy.
0: But there was triple coverage on
1: Mr.
0: that.
1: Mr. Jones. Mr. Jones was the player that broke that up.
0: Tommy, we go for it on fourth down here?
1: What do you got to lose?
0: 4th-and-11. 34-7 Bay City over Sealy right now. And you're right, nothing to lose.
1: Well, I mean, this is like a punt to them, so.
0: Oh, yeah, I mean, basically. Let's see if they can get an interception on the 1 yard line. That would be really beneficial.
1: We got a timeout.
0: Looks like timeout on the field. Bay City this time. Nope, Sealy this again. So we're going to take a quick one as well. You listen to Happy 92.5.
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0: Welcome back, Black Cat fans. Fourth down situation for Sealy. Quarterback goes back to pass, and he takes it himself up the middle for 10 yards. That's going to be a first down, a fourth down conversion for the Sealy Tigers.
1: Blackman Davis from Bay City made the tackle on that, or it had been a touchdown.
0: 6:27 left on the fourth. Sealy going to do another QB draw again. He has room to the left side, and he will get another first down all the way to the 2 yard line. And that's going to be first and goal now for Sealy. Back-to-back QB draws.
1: Yeah.
0: Bay City up 34-7, but Sealy trying to put another one on the board, and they're actually not going to give him the first down, so he still has an opportunity to get a first down here. Second and one at the 2 yard line. Going to be two receivers to the right, one to the left, and quarterback's going to be in shotgun formation here. Sealy's going to take it. QB himself up the left side, and he's going to get stuffed at the 1 yard line.
1: Didn't make it.
0: And he will not get in, and it's going to bring up a third and one now. They did not give him the first down again. 3rd-and-1. Wouldn't it be something if we stop him at the again?
1: Well, I wish one of our guys in this knows where that football's sitting in his arm.
0: Oh, yeah.
1: I mean, I'm just watching. I'll see what he does here, but that's just sitting there for him.
0: 5:13 left in the fourth, and Sealy trying to punch this one in. But Bay City's defensive line has been standing stout these last couple of plays.
1: Well, you know, you got to hand it. Our defensive line has controlled it all night long.
0: So, oh, yeah.
1: You know, I mean, other than a couple little missed tackles, they've been controlling it.
0: Here we go. Two receivers to the right, one to the left. Quarterback waiting for the snap. And he is going to run it himself. And he's going to get tackled in the backfield for a sack.
1: Master Jones made a little slot in there and made the tackle.
0: 2 yard loss. Going to bring up 4th-and-4 now for Sealy, and they are just going the wrong way. Oh, man, Tommy, this is what you love to see.
1: 3 yards. They need what are we doing? Oh, we're just bringing some oil.
0: I hope they're not kicking it. No, they're bringing in some beef. That's what they're doing.
1: Yeah.
0: 4:17 left in the fourth. Bay City 34, Sealy 7. And Sealy's got one extra chance here to either get the first down.
1: First part of this game, we stopped in a play like this, you know. We kicked the ball over.
0: They have 2 yards to get a first down or get it into the end zone. We'll see what they do here. And they have three running backs in the backfield now. Quarterback's going to roll around to his right side looking to throw, and he is going to throw it at the last second. It's going to be incomplete, but there is a flag on the play, and it's going to be holding against Sealy. They're going to decline it, and that's a turnover, Tommy.
1: Yep. And the Mr. Number One, Griggs, is the one that broke up that play pass.
0: Bay City will take over at their own 4-yard line. Another goal line stance.
1: That's two.
0: By Bay City. Three, Tommy.
1: Three, that's right. That's
0: And, man, this defense is just playing so good right now. 3:46 left here in the fourth. And now we get our Mr. Wiggins 96-yard touchdown run here.
1: This is where we need to bust
0: This
1: it.
0: Is where it's going
1: to
0: happen.
1: This is where we're going to need to bust it out right here. Because he threw an interception. He feels bad about it. So this is what he's going to do. He's going to run this baby back about 97 yards.
0: Oh, yeah. 3:46 left in the fourth. Bay City up 34-7. And it's going to be doubles formation. To the left, to the right. Wiggins in the end zone. Bay City at their own 3-yard line. First and 10. Wiggins waiting for the snap here. And they're going to hand it off up the middle.
1: Get out of the end zone.
0: And he did get out of the end zone, but he's going to be stopped about the 1-yard line.
1: Yeah.
0: We'll see where the official spot is. They're going to give him all the way actually to the back of the line of scrimmage there.
1: That was Legault trying to make some yardage there, and they stopped him right at the line.
0: I'm sure they're going to talk to him about it, but Mr. Legault, you cannot dance in the end zone.
1: No, you got to go.
0: Put your head down and get what you can, and that's just that inexperience there. I know they're going to let him know, do not do that again, please. 3:11 left here in the fourth, Bay City up 34-7, and it's going to be doubles formation to the left, to the right. Waiting on the snap here. Bay City at their own 3-yard line, and they're going to hand it off up the middle.
1: That's nice.
0: And he's going to fight for 2 or 3 yards. Going to bring up a 3rd and 7 now for the Bay City Blackcats. And that was a better run.
1: Again.
0: That's what it's supposed to look like, Tommy.
1: Yep.
0: Giving Bay City just a little breathing room now. But a 3rd and 7 situation for Bay City.
1: I get tickled silly. They got a safety just sitting out here by himself right in the middle of the field. Everybody's manning up everywhere else. You got a safety sitting right here just waiting to see what they're going to try to do on him. They're waiting for Wiggins what they're doing.
0: 2:24 left in the fourth, and they have to run one more play before that two-minute warning. Two receivers to the left, two to the right. Wiggins going to fake the handoff up the middle, and he's going to throw to the outside, and it's going to be incomplete. And that's going to stop the clock, bringing up a 4th and 7 for Bay City, stopping the clock with 2:11 left here in the fourth. So they're not going to get that two-minute warning, and Bay City will punt this one away.
1: Definitely.
0: But what a stop there for Sealy's defense after getting stuffed at the 1-yard line and turning the ball over. Sealy's defense comes up big with their own turnover, and Bay City will punt this one away with 2:11 left here in the fourth.
1: What I'd like to see on that play, if we had a Sealy guy sitting here in the middle, I'd have done a cross pattern, you know, across here, and you'd had one of them open, I promise you that.
0: You know, there's
1: so
0: a play.
1: So you'd have had a linebacker on him, and our guys on the side would be the linebacker.
0: There's a play that we call Sluggo, and it's a stop and go, and that is a great play on the outside. Yep. Could have definitely ran something like that. Mr. Williams waiting for the snap. Good snap. And a good punt.
1: Nice punt.
0: All the way to the 40, and it's actually going to stop around the 46-yard line.
1: Yeah, made it.
0: So about a 44-yard punt there.
1: Yeah.
0: And Sealy will take over at the 47-yard line with 2 minutes left here in the fourth. That is the two-minute warning. So we're going to take a quick break. We'll be right back. 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
0: Welcome back, Black Cat fans. Seeley coming out to throw here.
1: Bam.
0: And he is going to have a receiver over the middle for 15 yards, and it's going to be a first down, first real throwing play that's we've seen from Seeley.
1: Yeah.
0: And they are moving the ball now. It's going to be first and 10 at the 36-yard line with 1:43 left in the fourth. Bay City up 34-7, but Seeley has a little bit of urgency now. Trips left, bunch formation, three to the left. And they're going to toss to the left, and he has running room. He's going to get to the edge, and he's going to get to the 30, to the 25, where he's finally brought out of bounds. And it looks like they're going to give him another first down. Let's see if they move the chains. He might be 1 yard short. Yep. Going to be second and 1 yard short. Yep. Going to be second and 1.

0: 116 left here in the fourth. And Sealy finally getting a little bit of rhythm going.
1: Yeah.
0: Haven't seen this all game from Sealy. Bay City is up 34-7. Very, very dominant game by Bay City so far. And I have no doubt that we will win this game, but you definitely don't want them to score here towards the end, Tommy.
1: Well, it's a matter of pride.
0: Oh, at that point, yeah.
1: You know, you got to play for pride here. Don't just give up. Let's stop them. That's right.
0: And Sealy under center, two running backs in the backfield. Man in motion to the left. And there is a flag on the play. Stopped immediately. It's going to be false start. Sealy, that's going to back them up a little bit.
1: It's going to be on number 15.
0: I'm guessing he didn't get set when he moved.
1: Yep.
0: So first and 15 now for Sealy. 116 left here in the fourth. Bay City 34. Sealy 7. Should have been 35, huh, Tommy?
1: That's right.
0: That one.
1: Well, we gave him a chance to catch up, but he just didn't take a chance.
0: First and 15 now for Sealy. Two receivers to the right, one to the left, two running backs in the backfield, and it is going to be a timeout, Tommy. I don't think they like the way it looks, so we're going to take a quick one as well. Yep, they didn't want to take the penalty for the clock. We'll take a quick break. We'll be right back. 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
0: Welcome back, Black Cat fans. Sealy first and 15 at the 30-yard line. 116 left in the fourth. Two running backs in the backfield, one to the left, one to the right. And Sealy will roll out, and he will throw over the middle, and it's going to be broken up.
1: Tommy, nice play.
0: Who was that, Tommy? Great play.
1: That was number three, Braden Jones.
0: That was definitely going to be another first down for Sealy, but great play by
1: Mr. Jones.
0: Mr. Jones. 109 left in the fourth. Going to bring up a second and 15 now for Sealy.
1: You know, stopped the clock, Bill.
0: It did. I don't think it's going to matter, Tommy, because, you know, if they get him down to the 1 or 2 yard line again, basically he's going to get a stop. So if they don't score from 30 yards out, they're not going to score.
1: That's well.
0: Two receivers to the left, one to the right, two running backs in the backfield. Quarterback's going to hand number off the zero. Left side, and he has running room. He will get to the 20-yard line, a 10-yard run. Going to bring up a third and five for Sealy with 59 seconds, and clock is rolling. Sealy with only one timeout left.
1: Chase Fullwood made a nice little ankle tackle there on that young man, number zero. So he was scooting pretty good there.
0: He was. He found a little crease, and he got what he needed. But Sealy taking all the time in the world here to get a play in with 38 seconds left in the game. This may be the last play they get off. 33, 32, 31. Quarterback under center, two running backs in the backfield. And they're going to roll out, and he's going to take it himself. And he will get tackled, a sack for a loss, a 5-yard loss.
1: Hey, my man, Mr. West.
0: Javion West. We've been calling his name a lot.
1: He had his big paw on him again.
0: Yep. And 10 seconds left in the game. They're not going to call a timeout here, Tommy. They're just going to let this one run out. But that will be our final score. Bay City 34, Sealy 7. And, Tommy, besides the little hiccups in the second half, we saw a heck of a game. Bay City playing nearly perfect.
1: Except for that 30-yard penalty.
0: Well, yeah, that kind of opened it up a little bit.
1: That kind of messed that.
0: I don't think they would have scored if it wasn't for those penalties, to be honest with you.
1: That's right.
0: But, man, we saw some great things tonight. Big step ups from the defense.
1: Yeah.
0: And great, great playing from the offense. Very explosive plays. Give me some of your takes, Tommy.
1: Well, I'm going to tell you something. Bay City, there again, played a good all-around ball game, made a couple mental mistakes that will get

0: corrected, I'm sure.
1: Yep.
0: And, you know, if I'm right, I think we got a big game next week, too. You know.
1: You think so, Tommy?
0: I think we got a pretty good one. And you know what? I can't wait to get El Campo. I promise you, I can't wait.
1: That'll be a fun one. We'll be in the stands for that one. So it'll be.
0: Well, you know what I like about it is because our competition in this district's looking up going, oh.
1: Oh, yeah.
0: Bay City might have something this year. So.
1: Tommy, they don't know that yet. They're trust me. They're going to find out real quick. But man, Tommy, I'm already looking at the postseason. I mean, this the way this team is playing, we're going to steamroll the next couple of games and cruise into the postseason and maybe this is our year. Maybe we got a good chance to finally get past that third round.
0: Yeah, you never know. I mean, these guys, when they're playing their game,
1: yeah,
0: they're going to be tough.
1: Oh yeah.
0: You know, I mean, I know there's some great 4A teams out there. But I'm going to tell you something. I'll put Bay City up against India. We'll beat them, but we'll sure be in the game with them.
1: We'll give them competition. I promise you that.
0: Yes, sir.
1: But, yeah, great, great takes, Tommy. Looking forward to next week. El Campo, probably the only question mark on the list.
0: Yeah.
1: But you're right. Always a great game. Looking forward to that one.
0: Yeah. You know, the thing is these kids have got – the winning attitude, you know, they're like, they're challenging these teams. You know, if you ever notice that it happened last week and it's happened the last several weeks, they scored on us. What do you think we turn around and did? Well, most times
1: right
0: we
1: around.
0: Came back and scored on them again.
1: Yep.
0: They did that again tonight. They scored a touchdown. We scored a touchdown. These kids, that tells you something a little about character.
1: Yep.
0: You know, I can start with Coach Jones and say, okay, let's take it back from them. So, I mean, little things like that will tell you the personality of this team. And I tell you what, I think it's the best team we've had in several years.
1: If not the best, very, very close.
0: That's right.
1: And I've got to coach for the past 10 years, and I've seen everything come through Bay City from the dog days of 0-10 to three rounds deep in the playoff multiple years in a row.
0: Yep.
1: So I'm excited to see what this team has in store for us. But if you haven't been able to catch our broadcast or catch one of these games, you are missing out. So please tune in. Yep. Please show up at the games. Support your Black Cats. Tommy, I'm good. I'm ready to go to the house. This was the stress-freest game we've had all season.
0: Yeah.
1: I hope every game goes like this.
0: Why not?
1: Right?
0: Why not?
1: I got to keep talking to Coach Jones and making sure the kids are doing what they need to do. But, I want to give a quick shout-out to our sponsors one more time before we say goodnight.
0: Yeah.
1: Buddy Seafood, Bricker Pest Control, McDonald's Services, BB Power Sports, Matagorda County Credit Union, Matagorda Regional Medical Center, Snappers Restaurant, and Ward Real Estate. Thank you all again so much for everything you all do for us, sponsoring us. And as Tommy always says, go support those businesses. They do a lot for us.
0: Exactly right.
1: But that's all I got for y'all. We'll see y'all next week. Please tune in. It's the oldest rivalry in the state of Texas. What would Simon always say?
0: 175 years.
1: 85 years. He was there for the first year.
0: Well, I remember Kenny telling us that, you know, when they started playing, they actually got on a train.
1: Oh, my gosh.
0: Right? Get on a train, right, Kenny? And they got on a train and putt to El Campo and play football. So what did I tell you?
1: So this was just after the horse and wagon then is when they started playing.
0: Yeah.
1: The horse and buggy.
0: That's right.
1: So, yeah, please tune in with us next week as we travel to El Campo.
0: Yeah.
1: I'm Brandon Gray.
0: I'm Tommy Griffin.
1: And Kenny Williams is back there.
0: Yes, sir.
1: We'll see y'all next week. Y'all have a great night. BFND.
0: Good night.
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7: President Trump has announced a deal permitting Russian diesel sales, a move Ukraine's President Volodymyr Zelensky condemned as a gift to Vladimir Putin that would prolong the war. The agreement comes as the White House faces mounting pressure to curb fuel prices ahead of next month's midterm elections. Meanwhile, thousands remain without power as Hurricane Isaias prompts evacuation orders across the Gulf Coast, with states of emergency declared in parts of Alabama, Florida, and Georgia. England have taken a step closer to qualifying for the 2027 Women's World Cup after a narrow victory over Greece in the first leg of their playoff. Manager Serena Wiegman admitted her side must improve in the second leg. Meanwhile, legendary American football coach Mike Ditka has died at the age of 86. In Formula One, Max Verstappen claimed pole position for the sprint race at the Singapore Grand Prix. Dillard's is moving its stock listing from the New York Stock Exchange to the Texas Stock Exchange in a historic transfer. The department store chain becomes one of the first major retailers to list on the new Texas-based exchange. Meanwhile, the federal budget deficit has jumped to nearly $2 trillion, with economists warning the nation's fiscal trajectory is heading in the wrong direction as national debt costs surge. In energy news, President Donald Trump says Russia has agreed to deliver millions in diesel fuel following what he calls a highly successful discussion.

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us in the news on Happy Radio 92.5. Thanks for hanging out with me. I am Craiger. Have a great weekend. I'll leave you with the Doobie Brothers. Listen to the music. Have a great night.

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7: Ukraine's president has sharply criticized a new United States deal to buy Russian diesel, calling it an investment in war that must be ended, not prolonged. The agreement was announced by President Donald Trump as part of efforts to curb fuel prices ahead of next month's midterm elections. The White House hopes the move will ease pressure on his party before voters go to the polls. The Atlanta Dream have secured their first Women's National Basketball Association Finals appearance since 2013, completing a sweep of the New York Liberty in the semifinal series. The Dream's dominant playoff run now sees them advance to the championship round. Meanwhile, the Liberty's season ends, raising questions about the team's next steps. The Women's National Basketball Association playoffs bracket continues to take shape as Atlanta awaits its finals opponent. Dillard's is moving its stock listing from the New York Stock Exchange to the new Texas Stock Exchange, marking a historic transfer for the retailer. The shift comes as American markets showed mixed signals, with the Dow Jones Industrial Average gaining 135 points to settle near 51,366, while the NASDAQ Composite rose 94 points. Meanwhile, the federal budget deficit has surged to nearly $2 trillion, driven by climbing spending and mounting national debt, now exceeding $40 trillion.

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6: The United States president has announced a deal to purchase Russian diesel, a move Ukraine's president has sharply criticized as a gift to Russia and an investment in war that must be ended, not prolonged. The agreement comes as the president hopes to ease fuel prices ahead of next month's midterm elections. Meanwhile, Hurricane Isaias has made landfall in Florida, bringing life-threatening conditions and expected impacts across Alabama, Georgia, and Louisiana. In other news, commentator Katie Zakaria has been selected as the new White House press secretary. The Golden State Valkyries have swept the reigning champion Las Vegas Aces to reach the franchise's first Women's National Basketball Association finals in only their second year. Gabby Williams hit the winning shot in overtime. Meanwhile, the Atlanta Dream swept the New York Liberty to reach their first finals since 2013. Angel Reese says the job is not done. Walmart is expanding its drone delivery service to two major United States cities, marking a significant step forward for the retailer's airborne logistics ambitions. The announcement, made on October 7th, signals growing competition in the rapid delivery space as major retailers race to shorten wait times for customers. Meanwhile, SpaceX is reportedly seeking $40 billion to purchase NVIDIA chips, underscoring the surging demand for artificial intelligence infrastructure. Dillard's has also made history by leaving the New York Stock Exchange for the Texas Stock Exchange.

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5: Hurricane Isaias has been downgraded after making landfall in Florida, leaving hundreds of thousands of households without power across Florida and Alabama. The storm continues its path across the southeastern United States, bringing dangerous winds, storm surge, and heavy rain. It is the first hurricane of the 2026 Atlantic season. Emergency crews are working to restore electricity and clear debris as residents in affected areas are urged to remain cautious while the storm moves inland. The Golden State Valkyries have swept the reigning champion Las Vegas Aces to reach the franchise's first Women's National Basketball Association Finals in only their second year. The Atlanta Dream also advanced, sweeping the New York Liberty for their first finals appearance since 2013. Meanwhile, Hall of Fame tight end and legendary coach Mike Ditka has died at age 86. The federal budget deficit has reached $2 trillion as national debt costs surge. The national debt now stands at more than $40 trillion, meaning American taxpayers are on the hook for that staggering figure as of the 9th of October. Economists warn the country's fiscal trajectory is heading in the wrong direction. Meanwhile, investor Kenny Polcari says the 10-year Treasury yield could tick a little bit higher, while economist Steve Moore insists the United States economy remains strong despite the bad mouthing and continues to blow away other nations.

0: 1975 was the year for Lowrider, and that is War. I'm Ken Cocker, 92.5 Happy Radio. Hey, good Saturday morning. Thanks for being with us. We're going to check music headlines here in a bit. Also, update you on the weather and general play. Great songs for you, including Duran Duran in a little while. And also coming up, the great Lionel Richie, who, by the way, just had a procedure to alleviate atrial fibrillation. So he is resting and off tour for a while.
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0: 92.5 Happy Radio. I'm a terrible singer, I admit it, but I love that movie. And John Travolta, he danced up a storm. That made him a star. Well, unless you consider Welcome Back, Kotter making him a star. It's 92.5 Happy Radio. This is Ken Cocker. Lots of sun over the course of the next few days, all the way through Monday, as a matter of fact. And a high right around 90 degrees. Very little chance of rain.
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0: 1977 and ABBA, Vom Sweden, the Dancing Queen. Here 92.5 Happy Radio on a good Saturday morning. Well, Aerosmith is out of retirement. They're returning to the stage with a pair of concerts, including a lot of friends, by the way, on October 29th and November 1st. Journey drummer Dean Castronovo suffered a medical emergency during the band's Thursday night concert in Tulsa and was taken to the hospital. No details are available as of yet. Chicago has announced more than 20 concert dates for 2027, and Def Leppard launches a 45-date North American tour starting in March of 2027. There's your music headlines on 92.5 Happy Radio.
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Well, Bon Jovi has already announced they're going to tour again in 2027 in North America. It's good news. Here's John on his own. 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

very beginnings of disco back in 1974. Rock the Boat. It's the Hughes Corporation. 1979, title track from The Wall. 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

0: 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Don't forget about the Stuffed Animal Sleepover, Tuesday 5 to 7 and Wednesday 8 to 10 a.m. at Chick-fil-A at the 5512 7th Street in Bay City. 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Sounds like fun. 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

0: your Saturday morning's going good. It's 92.5 Happy Radio. Don Henley, 1984. He and the rest of the Eagles going to have concerts in November, December, and January of 2027 at the Sphere in Las Vegas.
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0: and the gang's on 92.5 Happy Radio. That new version of Carrie, all 8 episodes have dropped on Amazon Prime. Now, I don't want to give too much away except to say that it's good and it does leave room for a sequel. Sissy Spacek, who played Carrie in the original, plays the mom this time around. And I'll tell you, it's good. 8 episodes, I think I mentioned that. 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

Sweden, it's Roxette. She got the look. 1980. And Pat Benatar, Hit Me With Your Best Shot is on 92.5. 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

on 92.5 Happy Radio from the album Don't Shoot Me, I'm Only the Piano Player, Elton John, Crocodile Rock. 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

0: always something there to remind me. From 1983, Naked Eyes, we get rolling here on a Saturday morning. If you're just waking up, we got a beautiful day today. 90 and sun tomorrow. And matter of fact, on Monday, same as you go back to work, 90 and sunshine. Fall hasn't quite set in yet, and I'm okay with that. 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

0: get you up and going, isn't it? Or won't it? I guess I should say 1984. Let's hear it for the boy. And Denise Williams is on 92.5 Happy Radio. This is Ken Cocker. Hope you got a great weekend planned. The weather looks terrific. Not going to see any rain during the course of the weekend. That's certainly good news. Unlike our friends to the east, where they're getting the remnants there of what turned out to be a Category 3 hurricane, is Isaias. So, hopefully there's not a whole lot of damage and certainly loss of life. We don't want any of that at all, of course. Great music coming out from Tears for Fears here in a little bit. And we got the Bee Gees lined up for you, too, on Happy Radio. Good morning.
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0: Well, he turned 77 not all that long ago. Bruce Springsteen from 1984. Born in the USA. He's on 92.5 Happy Radio. And the good times and great music are rolling on. Brian Adams is going to come your way in just a little bit. And we got a great song by Queen as well.
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Boys, a little thing called Love is Queen and 92.5 Happy Radio. How about Michael and his brothers, the Jacksons? Shake Your Body on a Saturday morning at 92.5 Happy Radio. 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
6: President Trump has announced a deal to purchase Russian diesel, a move Ukraine's President Volodymyr Zelensky sharply criticized as a gift to Vladimir Putin and an investment in war that must be ended, not prolonged. The White House hopes the agreement will ease fuel prices ahead of next month's midterm elections. Meanwhile, Hurricane Isaias has been downgraded after making landfall in Florida, leaving hundreds of thousands of households without power across Florida and Alabama as the storm continues its path across the southeastern United States. The Golden State Valkyries have swept the reigning champion Las Vegas Aces to reach their first Women's National Basketball Association Finals in only their second season as a franchise. Gabby Williams hit the decisive shot in overtime. Meanwhile, the Atlanta Dream also swept the New York Liberty to reach their first finals since 2013, with Angel Reese declaring the job is not done. The finals matchup is now set. Dillard's is leaving the New York Stock Exchange for the Texas Stock Exchange in a historic transfer, marking a significant shift for the department store chain. The move comes as the Texas Stock Exchange gains momentum as an alternative trading venue. Meanwhile, the federal budget deficit has surged to nearly $2 trillion, driven by climbing government spending and rising national debt costs. In other news, President Donald Trump says Russia has agreed to deliver millions in diesel fuel, following what he called a highly successful discussion. Our thanks again to Transport Boats for bringing us the news this afternoon.

0: 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This is Ken Cocker. While we had the opportunity, I thought we'd take a look at some music headlines, see if there's anything that, piques your interest about a particular artist or group. 38 Special has extended their 50th anniversary tour, adding more shows in 2027. Paul McCartney is releasing an expanded version of his album, The Boys of Dungeon Lane, available digitally on October 7th, so it's now available. And then as a double vinyl LP on December the 9th. Dolly Parton's biographical musical titled Dolly, a True Musical Original, hits Broadway on December 7th. And The Who are going to release a massive box set of their 1975 album, The Who by Numbers, on October 30th, featuring 92 previously unreleased tracks. And there you have it, a look at the music headlines today on Happy Radio.
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0: Living on a Prayer. It's Bon Jovi on 92.5 Happy Radio. 40 years ago, that song came out. This is Ken Cocker. While I had the opportunity, I had a quick reminder that I wanted to pass along to you. If you have just a second to listen in, I sure would appreciate it. And I want to talk to you about the Not Your Normal Book Club meeting coming up on Friday, October the 16th at 5 p.m. at the Sweeney Community Library. The supernatural novel, The Caretaker by Marcus Kliwer, will be the topic of conversation for ages 19 and up. 92.5 Happy Radio. 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

0: 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This is Ken Cocker. Thanks so much for being on hand. We sure do appreciate that. Have you seen Carrie yet, the new version? 8 episodes on Amazon Prime with Sissy Spacek, who played Carrie in the original, now being the mother. 8 episodes are all good, I got to tell you. I'm not going to give anything away, except I'll say that it does leave room for a sequel down the road. I think I can safely say that without being a spoiler. Get a chance to check it out, though. Carrie, all 8 episodes. 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

Ed Prince, 92.5 Happy Radio. Did you see, it's kind of a heartwarming story, I think, about the fella. His name is Mike also, and I believe he's 57 years old, and he found out recently that Michael McDonald is actually his birth father. Michael McDonald acknowledged that. He said at the time he was so very, very young and didn't have enough money to support a child, but he was very thankful to the adoptive parents as well, but kind of a nice little story there. This is one of two number ones in the career of the Doobie Brothers, What a Fool Believes, and Michael McDonald has lead. 92.5 Happy Radio.

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0: 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As a matter of fact, Phil Collins in the air tonight from the soundtrack of Risky Business. Don't forget, my good buddy here to take you through the afternoon is Craiger, and he'll be along in, less than a couple of hours right now. Before we get there, though, lots of great music coming up on 92.5 Happy Radio. 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

0: 1984, It's My Life. That's Talk Talk. 92.5 Happy Radio, and this is Ken Cocker. Weather-wise, going to be beautiful today and tomorrow. Lots of sun, a little on the warm side, perhaps, around 90 degrees. And about the same when you go back to work on Monday. In fact, Tuesday the same. We're not looking for any cooling at all, and I guess I got no complaints about that. It's 92.5 Happy Radio.
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0: Survivor. 92.5 Happy Radio. This is Ken Cocker. And a look at music headlines. Aerosmith returning to the stage with a pair of concerts, including a lot of other stars as well, at the Hollywood Bowl in Los Angeles, October 29 and November 1. Journey drummer Dean Castronovo suffered a medical emergency at a concert the other day in Tulsa and was taken to the hospital. No details available yet as to what his condition is. Chicago has announced more than 20 concert dates for 2027, and Def Leppard is launching a 45-date North American tour in March of next year. And there you have it, my friends, a look at the music headlines today on Happy Radio.
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0: Elton John from 1971. Tiny Dancers on 92.5 Happy Radio. Good Saturday morning. I'm Ken Cocker, and appreciate you being along for the ride. Pretty good football coming up, I would say, on Sunday tomorrow at noontime. Going to be the Texans in Music City taking on the Tennessee Titans.
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0: I Love Rock and Roll on 92.5 Happy Radio. Joan Jett, by the way, had to have back surgery recently, and so she's off tour as she recovers. Great music coming up in the near term here on Happy Radio, including in just a little bit one of my favorite songs by Hall & Oates, and we're going to play, we got a song lined up by The Knack from 1979, too, off the album Get the Knack.
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0: by Sharona. Sharona's a real person, and she is a real estate agent of some note in California these days. That's from 1979, 92.5 Happy Radio. Game night in Wharton coming up this Friday at 6 p.m. Caney Creek Church on the Square in Wharton. 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

Yeah, Romantics are on 92.5 Happy Radio. At the VMAs the other day, this lady won 7 awards, including Artist of the Year. Talking about Madonna. It's from 1983. 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

Ross on 92.5 Happy Radio from 1984. 2 years after that, this song by Belinda Carlisle came out. I'm Ken Cocker. Time for me to bail out of here. I want you to have a great rest of the weekend. We'll see you back on my regular shift, 10 o'clock on Monday morning while you're at work. My good buddy Craig is standing by to take you through the afternoon on Happy Radio.

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5: Ukraine's president has sharply criticized a new deal announced by President Donald Trump for the purchase of Russian diesel, calling it a gift to Vladimir Putin and an investment in war that must be ended, not prolonged. The agreement is seen as an attempt to ease fuel prices ahead of next month's midterm elections. The deal has drawn widespread condemnation, with critics arguing it undermines efforts to pressure Russia over its ongoing invasion of Ukraine. The Golden State Valkyries have made history, becoming the first expansion franchise to reach the Women's National Basketball Association Finals in just their second season. They eliminated the Las Vegas Aces to advance. Meanwhile, the Atlanta Dream swept the New York Liberty to secure their spot, with Angel Reese declaring the job is not done. The finals matchup is now set. The federal budget deficit has surged to nearly $2 trillion, driven by climbing government spending and rising national debt costs. The national debt tracker now shows American taxpayers are on the hook for more than $40 trillion as of the 9th of October. Economists are warning that the country's fiscal trajectory is heading in the wrong direction. Meanwhile, Dillard's has made history by leaving the New York Stock Exchange to transfer its listing to the new Texas Stock Exchange, marking a significant shift in the American financial landscape.

Here's Phil Collins, studio, Happy Radio 92.5. I am Craig. I hope you're having a happy weekend. Glad to have you with me. Here's Neil Diamond, Sweet Caroline.

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0: 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Well, it's Bay City VFW Charity Bingo happening tomorrow evening at 5 o'clock. The Bay City VFW on North Highway 60 has those payouts at least $4,000 each Sunday. 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

92.5. Back in the 1970s, there was a very popular movie called FM. If I'm not mistaken, it starred Martin Mull as like one of the station DJs or the manager or something. Anyway, this song was a big hit from the album, the soundtrack. It's Steely Dan. Do It Again.

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0: 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Heaven is a place on earth. Sweeney Community Library offers their preschool story time every Wednesday morning at 11 a.m. That's at the library at 205 West Ashley Wilson Road in Sweeney, and that is for children ages 3 to 5.
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0: 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I am Craiger.
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0: Happy.

0: Radio 92.5. Yeah, the Stray Cats and the Stray Cat Strut. 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They've got him at Shulman's Movie Bowl Grill. The new Western Angel and the Bad Man. 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
5: At least 3 people are dead after Hurricane Isaiah's made landfall in Florida, with 2 killed in Alabama and 1 in Florida when a tree fell onto a house. Hundreds of thousands of households are without power across Florida and Alabama as the storm continues its path across the southeastern United States. The first hurricane of the 2026 Atlantic season has since been downgraded, though officials warn dangerous winds, storm surge, and heavy rain remain a threat across the affected region. The Los Angeles Lakers have traded for Phoenix Suns guard Devin Booker, according to sources. The blockbuster deal reshapes the Western Conference and pairs Booker with Luka Doncic in Los Angeles. Phoenix receives a package built around Austin Reeves and multiple first-round draft picks. Booker averaged 27 points per game last season and now forms one of the league's most dangerous backcourts. The trade is expected to be finalized once the league office approves the terms. The federal budget deficit has surged to nearly $2 trillion for the 2026 fiscal year, driven by climbing government spending. Economists are warning that the nation's fiscal trajectory is heading in the wrong direction as debt costs rise. Meanwhile, the national debt now exceeds $40 trillion, leaving American taxpayers on the hook for over $40,000 billion as of October 9th.
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Cyndi Lauper girls just want to have fun on Happy Radio 92.5. 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Thanks for taking us along. Here are the Goo Goo Dolls with Iris.

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0: Murphy Radio, 92.5, Goodbye Stranger. That was a big hit from Supertramp. Thanks for listening. I'm Craig. Hey, coming up Monday afternoon, it's Rhythm in Your Seat Adult Exercising. Every Monday afternoon, in fact, at 1 o'clock at the Wharton Library. It's fun exercises for adults and seniors.
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2: A major gun show is coming to Port Lavaca for three big days, Friday through Sunday, October 16th to 18th. 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

0: and Roses, sweet child of mine. Happy Radio 92.5. Hey, the Family Table, the Open Table Church, meets every Tuesday at 6:30 in the old KC Hall in Edna. They have a potluck supper, a Bible study, and all are welcome, regardless of denomination.
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I am Craig. Thanks so much for hanging out with me. Enjoy the rest of your weekend. I'll leave you with The Eagles, Life in the Fast Lane. Have a great night.

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4: Four people are dead and thousands are without power after Hurricane Isaiah's lashed the United States. Winds peaked at 120 miles per hour before the storm made landfall in Florida late on Friday. Roofs were ripped off buildings as Isaias barreled ashore, then weakened to a post-tropical cyclone. Hundreds of thousands of households in Florida and Alabama remain without electricity as the storm continues its path across the southeastern United States. Forecasters had warned the first hurricane of the 2026 Atlantic season could bring dangerous winds, storm surge, and heavy rain to the Gulf Coast. The Arizona Cardinals are finalizing a deal to trade wide receiver Harrison Jr., according to sources. Elsewhere, Marsh scored on fourth down to lift Indiana to a comeback win over Nebraska, while North Carolina knocked off Pittsburgh, giving Coach Belichick his first win against a ranked opponent. The United States women's national team fell to world champion Spain, and Rangers goaltender Shesterkin will miss the season with a right knee injury. Walmart has expanded its drone delivery service to two major United States cities, marking a significant step in the retailer's efforts to speed up customer deliveries. The announcement, made on October 7th, highlights Walmart's growing investment in automated technology to compete in the fast delivery market. The move aims to offer customers quicker access to everyday goods. Meanwhile, SpaceX is reportedly seeking $40 billion to purchase NVIDIA chips, according to reports. The company's stock rose over 2% in recent trading. Our thanks again to Transport Boats for bringing us the news this hour.
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0: 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Coming up, more happy favorites for you. My name is Amy. Thanks a lot for hanging out with me. Fine Young Cannibals are coming up next.
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late great Prince Raspberry Beret on Happy Radio 92.5. Hope you're having a great weekend. I love Columbus Day weekend. It's that three-dayer that sneaks up on you. You know, banks are closed on Monday. Right now, Genesis, Misunderstanding.

0: retirement for two shows, Hollywood Bowl, October 29th and November 1st. Very cool. I knew they couldn't stay off stage. Coming up, more happy favorites. Hang on.
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Guns N' Roses, are you up for it? Okay, great, I know. I love Slash too. 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